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0: in Darlene's chat room. 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
1: Hi, I'm Dr. Vernita Rose Love, and I'm calling from Marietta, Georgia.
0: Dr. Love, how you doing?
1: I'm doing well. Thank you for asking. And I would want people to remember me by she tried her best. I would want people to say, on my headstone, I wanted to say, I tried my best.
0: Okay.
1: Because people expect so much out of you. And when you do whatever it is you do, or you show up, you answer the call, you know, a lot of times in life, things are just so not appreciated. And people take your kindness for granted or whatever. I just want, you know, even for my children, my grandchildren, you know, in life, you do so much for people. And so I just want my family, my loved ones, the people that I care for. I'm a 100% primary family caregiver. I'm a caregiver at heart. I'm a service person. So I would want people to just know that I tried my best.
0: Well, thank you so much for chiming in, Dr. Love. Listen, let's just think about, you know, grandparents, right? Many people don't say, my grandma had the nicest furniture, you know. They say, she loved me. Or my grandmother prayed for me. Or she made everyone feel welcome in her home. I just want you to think about that, right? We've got a lot of people that you know, go after the awards and the recognition and the money and whatnot. But the question is, what do people say about how you treat others, though? It's a good question. 1-877-345-7747. When it's all said and done and it's over, what would you like people to remember you by? Is it by your kindness? Is it by the way you inspired others? Or your success? What's more important to you? 1-877-345-7747. Call your girl on the Nightly Spirit.

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It's the Nightly Spirit, your girl Darlene. You know, this has been a great conversation tonight, and I just want to say some of y'all was trying to pick both. You won't everybody remind you for your kindness and your success. But think about something. Can you truly be successful without kindness? If you're kind, you're going to be successful. Okay. All right. I got your selfie session coming up in about 15 minutes. It's your girl, Darlene, on The Nightly Spirit.

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just take it back a little bit. One, two, three, say. You might as well go ahead and get your dance on.

Nightly Spirit, your girl Darlene and family tonight. I asked a simple question. It's this or that Thursday, right? Would you rather be remembered for kindness or would you rather be remembered for your success? And maybe what we've discovered is that the greatest lives don't separate the two. Because success tells the world what you built. But kindness tells the world who you were while you were building it. Achievements are wonderful. Dreams do matter. Excellence matters. One day, titles change. Awards collect dust. Positions get replaced. And what remains is the imprint that we've left on the hearts of people. So chase the dream, build the business, write the book, break the barrier, whatever you got to do. But never become so successful that you forget to be a good person. Because the most powerful legacy is when people can say, they achieved great things, but they were an even greater person. All right? Coming up, we've got more of the Nightly Spirit on the way.

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0: It's the Nightly Spirit, your girl Darlene. 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
1: To all my people in the struggle, you think God's forgotten about you. Here's some pain medicine. Let's go!

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If your grown child moved out, came back home, and somehow brought three laundry baskets, a gaming system, and no definite departure date, well, please understand, you're not alone. Nearly half of American adults under 30 are now living with at least one parent. And while some folks may call it failure to launch, economists say it is increasingly the story about the cost of launching. Rent is high. Home prices are higher. Student loans and groceries, insurance and entry-level salaries are not exactly working together in Christian unity with these families. You see what I'm saying? And here's what's important. Many of these young adults are employed. They're not necessarily sitting around refusing to grow up. They're working, contributing, and trying to save enough money to build a stable future. So for many families, multi-generational living can be a blessing. It allows young adults to reduce debt, save for a home, and help aging parents. But without boundaries, Mama's House can quickly become an all-inclusive resort with free Wi-Fi meals and somebody asking what you cook every night. So perhaps the real conversation isn't, why haven't they left? It's whether today's economy still makes independence realistically affordable. That is the question. But baby, while you're saving that money, please buy some groceries for mama or daddy. All right, I got more news at 9 coming up. 15 minutes away on the Nightly Spirit.

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0: 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It's your girl, Darlene McCoy, with the Nightly Spirit.

right, family, here's some more news. This is one of them stories that has a community grieving and praying and asking some very difficult questions. The family of Nolan Xavier Wells continues searching for answers after the young man went missing following a boating trip with friends, but was later found deceased. Now, civil rights attorney Ben Crump, who is now representing the family, is raising concerns about the circumstances surrounding Nolan's death. According to Crump, Nolan's loved ones say he was a strong swimmer, something that they believe deserves consideration as investigators continue to work to understand exactly what happened. Crump has also questioned reports involving Nolan's phone, including concerns that some text messages have been deleted. And the family says that they simply want transparency and accountability and a complete picture of Nolan's final moments. And, you know, this is where compassion and wisdom have to walk together. A grieving family asking questions is not the same thing as having all the answers. Right? Investigators still have the responsibility to follow the evidence wherever it leads. But history also reminds us why communities sometimes struggle when information feels incomplete. Trust is built through transparency. So let's remember that behind every headline is a human being. Nolan Xavier Wells was not just a case, not just a name trending online. He was somebody's son, somebody's friend, and somebody's loved one. So we're going to pray for truth. We're going to pray for comfort for this family. And we pray that every question that needs an answer receives one. All right, coming up, more news at 9 with Sybil Wilkes on the Nightly Spirit.

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It's Sybil Wilkes with what we need to know. A political battle is brewing in Maryland, where state Senate Republicans are blasting the Democratic Governor Wes Moore's call for an August special redistricting session, accusing him of gutting the state constitution while residents face skyrocketing living costs. In Florida, an appeals court officially struck down a major portion of Governor Ron DeSantis' controversial Stop Woke Act in public universities, ruling that classroom restrictions on race and gender directly violate First Amendment academic freedom. And on the gridiron, Deion Sanders announced he is cancer-free, revealing he secretly battled bladder cancer last season while hiding his extreme weight loss from his Colorado Buffaloes players. Finally, Delta Airlines is introducing an unbundled basic fare for business and first-class travelers this Wednesday, stripping free seat selections and lounge access to mimic United's premium cabins. I'm Sybil Wilkes. Be informed, be empowered.

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Enjoy Southern Soul with King George, 803 Fresh, and Fat Daddy. And party with DJ King Caprick. The sellaway party. This is not your typical cruise. 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

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Coming up, yes, Lord, I got a word for you. I got the Vintage Vault, a word and family prayer on the way on the Nightly Spirit.

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1: 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There's no place I'd rather be.

0: what we gonna do right here is go back.
1: That's right. We're in the vintage vault. We're going back to get some Ricky Dillard. Here is Joy.

James 1, 2 through 3 says, dear brothers, is your life full of difficulties and temptations? Then be happy, for when the way is rough, your patience has a chance to grow. Now, when we wake up in the morning, fam, we get to choose how we gonna live that day. We get to choose what we're gonna have for breakfast. We get to choose what we wanna wear for the day, but we also can choose how we're gonna live in faith. If we're gonna be happy, if we're gonna be expecting favor, if we're gonna declare it's another day that the Lord has made, so we're going to rejoice and be glad in it. Or we could choose to live discouraged, defeated, focused on our difficulties. I just want to say to you tonight, family, happiness doesn't happen automatically. It's a choice we have to make. The first thing in the morning, you have to make the decision that I'm going to live this day happy. I'm going to see the good. I'm going to be grateful. I love my family, and I'm going to enjoy this day. It feels good just hearing it, doesn't it? When you have that kind of attitude, that attitude changes your latitude. You can't allow negative circumstances to decide for you and then cause you to choose to live discouraged and have a lousy day. No. I want to share something else with you. I said it in one of my realm sessions. The scripture says, let not your heart be troubled, neither let it be afraid. You need to have dominion over your thought life, because you have control on whether or not your heart is going to be troubled or if it's going to be triumphant. So stay in that place of dominion over your thought life and just choose to be happy. I'm going to pray for us coming up in about 15 minutes. It's your girl, Darlene, on the Nightly Spirit.

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3: 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There it is. Let's go.
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Father, tonight we want to say thank you that no matter what difficulties we face, you are our God. And because we are filled with your Holy Spirit, we already have joy. So help us to know how to tap in to that joy. God, we don't have to live unhappy and discouraged and defeated. We have joy. So we thank you, God, that we can choose to live in faith and be happy and enjoy every day, not just this day, not just this moment, but every moment of every day is our choice to let our joy unspeakable be full in our lives. God, we believe and receive the fresh supply of joy that you constantly give us over and over again. We love you, we praise you, and we thank you. In Jesus' name we pray. Amen. And family, that ends another night of the Nightly Spirit. It's your girl, Darlene, and I'll see you again right here tomorrow. Until then, stay safe, stay blessed, and stay

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think this song was in church, like a testimony service, at a happy time. But we actually sang this song at her mother's funeral. My grandmother, Big Mama, she's in heaven. But the only way we could go through that grief was to think about the morning when we rise. This is my oldest sister. That's one of the first songs I heard her sing. They call it a congregational song. And this happened in testimony service. Usually somebody would testify, and then they'd start singing this song. She was about 10 years old maybe when she sang it. She said we're about 67 now. 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

0: Jesus. 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Yeah, I know that I'm. Hey, hey, hey, hey, yeah. Come on, we're the original Holy Rollers now. This would go on. This went on for 3 days at Azusa Street. They never stopped shouting. Blacks and whites and reds and yellows and brown. Don't care who came in there, they felt something. Come on, give the Lord a wave off it. Turn to someone and say, I know I've been changed. Say, the Lord's made a big difference in my life. Say, I'm a changed person. Scripture says, if any man be in Christ Jesus, he is a new creation. How many of you used to dance in the world before you got saved? Somebody said to me one time, I don't want to be a Christian because I've got to stop dancing. We just said, we haven't stopped dancing. We just what? Change partners. Ha! I got a new partner and I'm changed. Remember that old song?
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With SRN News, I'm Jason Walker. Video played in a Utah court revealing the defendant in Charlie Kirk's murder told his roommate, quote, he wishes he hadn't done it. The day that Kirk was shot in the neck while speaking to a crowd in Utah. In the meantime, Tyler Robinson has not entered a plea. Russian drones and missiles once again hitting people in Ukraine. 4 deaths reported overnight in Moscow, keeping up the pressure on the

0: capital of Kyiv, and Ukraine striking back, hitting oil refineries in Russia's Saratov and Tatarstan regions. United States launching new airstrikes against Iran, and Tehran responded by targeting several Gulf companies. Meanwhile, President Trump says he believes the ceasefire is over, and he's not sure now if anybody really wants a deal. SRN News.
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20: Here's your Tuscaloosa and West Alabama forecast. We'll see rain chances increasing as we get into the weekend. Stays hot and humid in the meantime. A few scattered storms are possible in a couple of spots overnight. Otherwise, just some scattered cloud cover, low in the mid-70s. We can't rule out maybe a pop-up storm after about 4 p.m. on Friday. Otherwise, sunny, hot, humid again. Highs up in the mid-90s. Heat indices to 105. About a 40% chance of a storm on Saturday afternoon, 93 the high. Showers and storms are much more likely Sunday afternoon. Could be a rainy day. Highs on Sunday near 90. I'm meteorologist Mark Thibodeau from the Weather Channel for Town Square Media Tuscaloosa.
21: It's 78 degrees in Tuscaloosa.
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2: With SRN News, I'm Jason Walker. Russian drones and missiles killing 4 people across Ukraine. Moscow keeping up the pressure on the capital of Kyiv. And to turn things around, Ukraine striking oil refineries in Russia's Saratov and Tartizan regions. United States launching new airstrikes against Iran. Tehran responded by targeting a couple of Gulf countries nearby. The exchange of fire threatened an interim deal intended to help end the war. In the meantime, President Trump says he believes the ceasefire is over, and he's not sure he wants a deal anymore. He adds the United States should just go in and finish the job. National Association of Realtors says existing home sales falling 2.4% last month, down from May, to a seasonally adjusted rate of just over 4 million units. This is SRN News.
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18: Here's your Tuscaloosa and West Alabama forecast. We'll see rain chances increasing as we get into the weekend. Stays hot and humid in the meantime. A few scattered storms are possible in a couple of spots overnight. Otherwise, just some scattered cloud cover, low in the mid-70s. We can't rule out maybe a pop-up storm after about 4 p.m. on Friday. Otherwise, sunny, hot, humid again. Highs up in the mid-90s. Heat indices to 105. About a 40% chance of a storm on Saturday afternoon, 93 the high. Showers and storms are much more likely Sunday afternoon. Could be a rainy day. Highs on Sunday near 90. I'm meteorologist Mark Thibodeau from the Weather Channel for Town Square Media Tuscaloosa.
19: It's 77 degrees in Tuscaloosa.
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0: fantastic and fabulous Friday. I'm so excited. We made it through another week. And I want you to turn up with us tonight, all right, with DJ Mr. Watkins. He's going to hold down that Friday night Spinspiration, and we're going to have a good time. All right, tune in right here for the Nightly Spirit.
1: Darling, darling, darling, Dolly McCoy, the Nightly Spirit.
2: With SRN News, I'm Jason Walker. Fire in a Chinese shoe factory claiming the lives of at least 28 people. It's unclear, though, if more people may have been trapped and were unable to get out. Reports say the factory's owner has been arrested and the company's bank accounts have been frozen by the Chinese government. Also in China, very heavy rain and remnants of Tropical Storm Maysak have killed more than 40 people. Authorities say scores are still missing. Video in a Utah court revealing the defendant in Charlie Kirk's murder told his roommate he wishes he hadn't done it. Tyler Robinson is charged with aggravated murder. He has not entered a plea. New Ebola cases have been reported again now in Congo. The death toll in the latest outbreak has reached at least 600. SRN News.
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5: Here's your Tuscaloosa and West Alabama forecast. We'll see rain chances increasing as we get into the weekend. Stays hot and humid in the meantime. A few scattered storms are possible in a couple of spots overnight. Otherwise, just some scattered cloud cover, low in the mid-70s. We can't rule out maybe a pop-up storm after about 4 p.m. on Friday. Otherwise, sunny, hot, humid again. Highs up in the mid-90s. Heat indices to 105. About a 40% chance of a storm on Saturday afternoon, 93 the high. Showers and storms are much more likely Sunday afternoon. Could be a rainy day. Highs on Sunday near 90. I'm meteorologist Mark Thibodeau from the Weather Channel for Townscore Media Tuscaloosa.
6: It's 77 degrees in Tuscaloosa.
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2: With SRN News, I'm Jason Walker. Russian drones and missiles killing four people across Ukraine. Has Moscow been keeping up the pressure on the capital of Kyiv? And Ukraine striking back, hitting oil refineries in Russia's Saratov region. Democrats in Maine are beginning to sprint now to nominate a new candidate for the Senate seat. Drive began after Graham Plattner announced he is withdrawing from the race. Democrats need to pick a candidate to replace Plattner on the ballot by July 27th. That person will face longtime GOP incumbent Susan Collins. A former Olympic canoe racer pleading not guilty to damaging the Lincoln Memorial reflecting pool. David Hearn facing a felony count of property destruction. This is SRN News.
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5: Here's your Tuscaloosa and West Alabama forecast. We'll see rain chances increasing as we get into the weekend. Stays hot and humid in the meantime. A few scattered storms are possible in a couple of spots overnight. Otherwise, just some scattered cloud cover, a low in the mid-70s. We can't rule out maybe a pop-up storm after about 4 p.m. on Friday. Otherwise, sunny, hot, humid again. Highs up in the mid-90s. Heat indices to 105. About a 40% chance of a storm on Saturday afternoon, 93 the high. Showers and storms are much more likely Sunday afternoon. Could be a rainy day. Highs on Sunday near 90. I'm meteorologist Mark Thibodeau from the Weather Channel for Town Square Media Tuscaloosa.
6: It's 76 degrees in Tuscaloosa.
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1: With SRN News, I'm Jason Walker. A major battle shaping up now in the Northeast. Democrats in Maine beginning to sprint to nominate a new candidate for that Senate seat. The drive began when Graham Plattner said he was withdrawing from the race. Democrats do need to pick a candidate to replace Plattner on the ballot by the 27th of this month. That person will face longtime Republican incumbent Susan Collins. Russian missiles and drones killing at least four people across Ukraine as Moscow has kept up the pressure. At the same time, Ukraine has struck a number of oil refineries in Russia's province of Saratov and Tatarstan. A former Olympic canoe racer pleading not guilty to damaging the Lincoln Memorial reflecting pool. David Hearn faces a felony count. SRN News.
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7: Here's your Tuscaloosa and West Alabama forecast. We'll see rain chances increasing as we get into the weekend. Stays hot and humid in the meantime. A few scattered storms are possible in a couple of spots overnight. Otherwise, just some scattered cloud cover, low in the mid-70s. We can't rule out maybe a pop-up storm after about 4 p.m. on Friday. Otherwise, sunny, hot, humid again. Highs up in the mid-90s. Heat indices to 105. About a 40% chance of a storm on Saturday afternoon, 93 the high. Showers and storms are much more likely Sunday afternoon. Could be a rainy day. Highs on Sunday near 90. I'm meteorologist Mark Thibodeau from the Weather Channel for Town Square Media, Tuscaloosa.
8: It's 76 degrees in Tuscaloosa.
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0: Fucking Fabulous Friday. I'm so excited. We made it through another week. And I want you to turn up with us tonight, all right, with DJ Mr. Watkins. He's going to hold down that Friday night spinspiration, and we're going to have a good time. All right, tune in right here for the Nightly Spirit.
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2: With SRN News, I'm Jason Walker Key. Political battles shaping up on both sides of the Atlantic. Britain's potential next leader canvassing members of parliament for support, but one candidate in particular appears to be well on his way to becoming the next prime minister. And several main Democrats continue to jockey to replace Graham Platner as the nominee to take on Republican Senator Susan Collins in the midterms. A former Olympic canoe racer pled not guilty to damaging the Lincoln Memorial reflecting pool. David Hearn faces a felony count of property destruction. On Wall Street Thursday, Dow Industrials advancing 139 points. NASDAQ jumped 336. S&P rose 60 points. And this is SRN News.
3: 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Larry Elder here. That's a huge number. They're

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4: Here's your Tuscaloosa and West Alabama forecast. We'll see rain chances increasing as we get into the weekend. Stays hot and humid in the meantime. A few scattered storms are possible in a couple of spots overnight. Otherwise, just some scattered cloud cover, low in the mid-70s. We can't rule out maybe a pop-up storm after about 4 p.m. on Friday. Otherwise, sunny, hot, humid again. Highs up in the mid-90s. Heat indices to 105. About a 40% chance of a storm on Saturday afternoon, 93 the high. Showers and storms are much more likely Sunday afternoon. Could be a rainy day. Highs on Sunday near 90. I'm meteorologist Mark Thibodeau from the Weather Channel for Townsquare Media Tuscaloosa.
5: It's 76 degrees in Tuscaloosa.
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2: With SRN News, I'm Jason Walker. Three former crew members of a Thai cargo ship struck in the Strait of Hormuz in March have now filed a lawsuit against the vessel's operator. They allege labor rights violations and unfair dismissal. The plaintiffs claim the company unnecessarily endangered their lives by sailing through the risky area. Authorities say a wildfire has killed at least 12 people, many others missing in southern Spain. Soaring temperatures grip much of the country. No official word on the cause of the blaze. Typhoon Bavi headed toward China's east coast. It is the latest in a series of deadly storms that have claimed more than 50 lives this week in other parts of the country. And lawyers for the man accused of killing Charlie Kirk will call a final witness on Friday. SRN News.
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8: Here's your Tuscaloosa and West Alabama forecast. We'll see rain chances increasing as we get into the weekend. Stays hot and humid in the meantime. A few scattered storms are possible in a couple of spots overnight. Otherwise, just some scattered cloud cover, low in the mid-70s. We can't rule out maybe a pop-up storm after about 4 p.m. on Friday. Otherwise, sunny, hot, humid again. Highs up in the mid-90s. Heat indices to 105. About a 40% chance of a storm on Saturday afternoon, 93 the high. Showers and storms are much more likely Sunday afternoon. Could be a rainy day. Highs on Sunday near 90. I'm meteorologist Mark Thibodeau from the Weather Channel for Town Square Media, Tuscaloosa.
9: It's 76 degrees in Tuscaloosa.
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1: Our Father and our God, the giver of all good and perfect gifts, once again you have spared a few of your children to see the breaking of another day, a day that we have never seen before. You have been kind enough, our Father God, to send down an angel to stand by our bedsides throughout the night, kept watch on this old heartbeat of ours, and kept our blood running warm in our veins, then touched us this morning with your finger of love and started us out on another day's journey. My Lord, as we come today, we cannot brag about our goodness. We cannot brag about how righteous we have lived. Yet we cannot complain, my Father God, for thou hast been so good to us. Lord, as we come today, we pray that thou wouldest just lend the listening ear to the prayers of thy servants this morning. Lord, we pray today that you would accept our humble gratitude. Search our deceitful hearts, for we know that somewhere along the way we have engaged in conversations that are not worthy of your children. Somewhere along the way we've gone wrong, we've done wrong, we've gotten out of the pathway of duty. But Lord God, my Master, thou hast said in thy word that if we pray and call upon your holy and righteous name and confess our sin, that you would be just to forgive us. Blot them out today, my Lord. Cast them in yonder sea of forgetfulness, where they'll sink there somehow and dissolve and be washed on out into the seas of infinity, never to rise and trouble your children in this world, nor condemn us at yonder judgment bar. My God, we come this morning, we pray that thou wouldest bless the sick and afflicted everywhere. Walk down the aisles of hospitals and down the hallways of institutions of suffering throughout the land. We pray, my God, that you will somehow lay your hand upon those whose fevers are running high, those who cannot turn over this morning for aching muscles, those, my Father God, whose blood have gone too high and whose hearts are out of rhythm. Lord God, somehow in some way we pray that thou wouldest visit those who are afflicted today. Stand by the bedside of the old folk in rest homes throughout the land today. Let them know that old Christians never die, that they just sleep away in thee. Bless those who are in orphan homes throughout the land. Bless the man on his job this morning who cannot see his way out of his economic condition. Bless

0: And a pleasant good morning to you, Mr. and Mrs. Tuscaloosa, and the children, too. And welcome on board your Friday morning's edition of Information and Inspiration, Early Morning Gospel with Brother Jay. Certainly hope that you had a restful night on last night and that you're ready to continue with more great gospel music. Call a friend, call a neighbor, and tell them that Brother Jay is on the air everywhere on this TGIF Fish Fry and Friday. And what a Friday it's going to be. Want to say a pleasant good morning right off at the top to all of our many Christian friends and saints across America. And fasten your seatbelts. Good morning, everybody.
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790 WTSK, The Truth and Praise, 93.3 FM. Want to say a pleasant good morning to Brother MC. He's the first one to crawl out of the sack this morning. He says, Brother Jay, another week has gone by and we're still here. Also want to say a pleasant good morning to my sidekick out there, Brother Earl Harlan. You know, he's always around all the time. Also want to say a pleasant good morning to that non-singing Lillian Black and her accomplice Brother Melvin early in the morning time. They're singing like two prize canaries on this Fish Frying Friday. And of course that blessed Betty Halbert and all those present and retired school teachers out there and all of the weeping Maryites, glad to have you there on this Fish Frying Friday. However, it's time for you to get those planks on the floor. Yeah, that's a signal for you to be getting those planks on the floor and looking alive. Let's continue with more great gospel, if you don't mind.

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0: Yeah, that's a youthful praise mass choir there, and there will be glory after this. Want to say a pleasant good morning and send out the blessings to all of our many Christian friends and saints across America on this TGIF Fish Fry and Friday. Our scripture, by the way, comes from the book of Revelation, chapter 5, verses 11 and 12. That's Revelation chapter 5. Verses 11 and 12. 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

0: fantastic and fabulous Friday. I'm so excited. We made it through another week. And I want you to turn up with us tonight, all right, with DJ Mr. Watkins. He's going to hold down that Friday night spinspiration, and we're going to have a good time. All right, tune in right here for the Nightly Spirit.
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2: With SRN News, I'm John Scott. Today in Utah, lawyers for the man accused of killing Charlie Kirk plan to call a final witness as they try to raise doubts about the prosecution's case. A judge is deciding whether prosecutors have enough evidence to put Tyler Robinson on trial on a charge of aggravated murder. Kirk was killed as he spoke to a crowd at Utah Valley University on September 10th. Robinson, charged with aggravated murder, has still not entered a plea. Back-and-forth attacks from the U.S. and Iran have repeatedly threatened the ceasefire. The strikes came hours after President Trump said recent Iranian attacks on ships in the Strait of Hormuz signaled the end of a fragile ceasefire. Democrats in Maine beginning to sprint to nominate a new candidate for a Senate seat. The drive began after nominee Graham Plattner withdrew from the race after sexual assault allegations. This is SRN News.
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1: Here's your Tuscaloosa and West Alabama forecast. We'll see rain chances increasing as we get into the weekend. Stays hot and humid in the meantime. A few scattered storms are possible in a couple of spots overnight. Otherwise, just some scattered cloud cover, low in the mid-70s. We can't rule out maybe a pop-up storm after about 4 p.m. on Friday. Otherwise, sunny, hot, humid again. Highs up in the mid-90s. Heat indices to 105. About a 40% chance of a storm on Saturday afternoon, 93 the high. Showers and storms are much more likely Sunday afternoon. Could be a rainy day. Highs on Sunday near 90. I'm meteorologist Mark Thibodeau from the Weather Channel for Town Square Media Tuscaloosa.
2: It's 75 degrees in Tuscaloosa.
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0: Yeah, that's Joanne Rosario there with us this morning, children, still on the throne. And we know who's sitting up there, don't we? My, my, my, my. Want to remind you of our Bible scripture for this Fish Frying Friday. Comes out of the book of Revelation, chapter 5, verses 11 and 12. Jot that down now because it may come in handy throughout the service on today. But it's time for you to get those planks on the floor this morning. Where are you? Yeah, that's a signal for you to be getting those planks on the floor and looking alive on this Fish Frying Friday. Want to say a pleasant good morning to those Donaldson girls. They're headed into Jefferson County, Alabama, to Donaldson Correctional Center this morning. And you all be extra careful while you're motoring to that location. Also want to say a pleasant good morning to all of my folks up there at Amazon this morning. They're radioactive and ready on this Fish Frying Friday. Also to Sister Cynthia Kemp and all the crew up the street at Lear. My, my, my. And to my Mercedes crew this morning. Don't want to leave you out. No, we don't. Good morning, radio family.
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1: 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And so many times, he's made a way for all of us. Amen. 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

0: and welcome back in to the second hour of Early Morning Gospel on this Fish Frying Friday. I'm Brother Jay, and I'll be along with you for the ride this morning, children, and what a ride it promises to be. And it's Bible trivia question time right now, and our questions for the morning reads as follows. In the Old Testament, which Bible prophet rode on a talking donkey? In the Old Testament, which Bible prophet rode on a talking donkey? If you know the answer this morning, give me a call at area code 205-752-4800. I'm standing by waiting for your calls. Good morning, radio family.
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1: Hands on, hands on. I bet you won't put your hands on it. All right, I'm gonna try it like this.

0: Yeah, that's Minister Fred Hammond there. And love never, never, ever fails, no matter what. Want to thank Brother Danny, Sister Elizabeth, and the baby for answering the Bible trivia question this morning. Also, Brother Wiley Dunson, Sister Severe Steele, and both of my Heights girls, both Glenda and Pat Heights, answered the question this morning also. Also, Sister Thelma Jemison, Brother William Winters, and one of my walking biblical encyclopedias spouted out the answer this morning, Sister Johnny Roberson, along with Brother MC, and my sidekick, Brother Early Harlan. I tell you, he's on it this morning. I also want to say a pleasant good morning to that down home Derek Prince, and thank you for answering. And Sister Hattie Presley, she said, Brother Jay, I believe I would have left that donkey in the middle of the road had it been me if he spoke to me. My. Let's check on the traffic with Tammy Thomas. Listen.
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3: Driving. Tuscaloosa traffic now from the Townsend Nissan Traffic Center. A very good morning to you on your TGIF. We're getting off to a nice and quiet start around the area. 2059 runs smooth between University and Joe Malisham, as it typically does. Now, I am seeing where University has a little bit of a delay, mostly in the westbound lanes, and this is hovering right around Spring Drive. So, just an FYI for you there. With your Tuscaloosa traffic now.
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7: Here's your Tuscaloosa and West Alabama forecast. Prepare for dangerous heat before walking out the door. Sunny skies today, sweltering 95 with a gentle southwest breeze 5 to 10. Tonight stays warm, partly cloudy 76. Saturday remaining hot 94, feeling closer to 105 with thunderstorms becoming likely. Sunday and Monday, periods of widespread heavy rain. Drink plenty of water and dress light today. Richard DeWedding of the Weather Channel for Town Square Media, Tuscaloosa.
8: It's 76 degrees in Tuscaloosa.
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13: With SRN News, I'm John Scott. Eight men have been indicted on murder and terrorism conspiracy charges for their alleged roles in a thwarted drone and sniper attack on the UFC cage fighting show staged at the White House back in June. An Iranian military drone displayed this week in Coral Gables prompted warnings from lawmakers and national security experts who said Iran's growing relationship with Cuba could pose a threat to the United States. Those drones are believed to have been sent to Cuba before the war in Iran started earlier this year. A new AP Newark poll finds many Jewish Americans feel unsafe in the United States, with the majority saying they feel less safe than they did before Hamas' 2023 attack on Israel. About 3 in 10 say they or members of their household have experienced physical assault in the last year. This is SRN News.
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16: Because I've got something on the inside. 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It works on the outside. And oh, what a change in my life. Hey.

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0: to my heart. 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

0: Yeah, that's the late Margaret Allison there and the Angelics, and I'm walking and I'm talking this morning. Praise the Lord. Want to send that one all the way over to Cartersville, Georgia this morning to Sister Diane Eason and the Eason family. It's 6:30 in the city, and you're listening to 790 WTSK The Truth and Praise 93.3 FM, and it's now praying time and not playing time with Elder Barbara J. Hicks of A Midnight Cry Radio Broadcast Ministry and her guest. Good morning, Elder Hicks.
1: Good morning, Brother J. and WTSK Radio family, members of A Midnight Cry Radio Broadcast Ministry, and everyone in the four corners of this world who can hear my voice. Saints, now before we begin, let us never forget that it is praying, P-R, praying time, not P-L, playing time. Therefore, it would behoove each one of us to do what? To please stop right now and let us pray together with one accord for our children on this beautiful Lord's Day. Thank you, Brother Jay. And yes, it is praying time. And today, our prayer warrior is Pastor Lester O. Walker, the angel of Union Grove Missionary Baptist Church in Greensboro, Alabama, and a longtime member of this radio family. And now, Pastor Lester O. Walker.
2: Good morning, Elder Hicks. Good morning, Brother Jay and the radio family. We do greet you as always in the name of Jesus the Christ, our risen Lord and Savior. As we look into our children's prayer this morning, we want to set our minds towards the return of our children to the school year. Summer is still in playing in focus. We want to set our minds towards the return of that school year. So with this in mind, let us have a prayer. God of heaven, our Father, we do thank you each day for Jesus the Christ, our risen Lord and Savior, in whom we find ourselves in a great relationship. Our prayer this morning, Father, is for our children. We pray for the refocus of our children towards school. We pray, O Heavenly Father, that as they wrap up this summer, that they will set their minds back on their studies, back on their behavior in the classroom, back on school at large. We pray, God, that you will give our children wisdom as they learn and grow this school year. Help them to seek your guidance in their studies, and may they make the right choices in life that will honor you. We pray, Father, for the relationships within the school institutions. We pray for the principal. We pray for the teachers. We pray for the students. We pray, Father, that you will help our children to show kindness and respect to everyone they meet at school this year. And may your love, Father, be within their hearts that they will have no disturbances. We also pray, Father, for renewed confidence to overcome the obstacles that they may face, confidence to overcome their peer pressures, confidence, Father, to just move forward. And then, Father, we just ask, God, in the name of Jesus, that our parents of our children, remain positive with our children as they move forward in this new school year. Bless this school institution. Bless all teachers, all who are involved. And thank you for this prayer venue that we've had over the summer leading into this school year. Yes, in Jesus' name we pray. Amen.
1: Amen, amen, amen. Thank you, Pastor Lester O. Walker. Thank you. And we will indeed definitely look forward to hearing from you again throughout the summer as we, the prayer warriors, you and I, continue to fight the good fight. But we, the prayer warriors, will continue to be of good courage as we continue to what? To pray that our children will have a joyful and victorious spirit during this upcoming school year, and for God's peace to guard their hearts and minds. Let it continue, Lord. Let it continue. And now, before we close, parents, children, and grandparents, if you or even your child and their grandparents should desire to pray for our children Monday through Friday morning, 6:30 a.m., please text your children and your child's name and phone number to Elder Barbara J. Hicks at 205-799-2164. Wake up, prayer warriors. Wake up, for it's praying time and not playing time. To each of you this beautiful Lord's Day, July 10th, 2023. 2026. Amen, amen, amen. God bless.
0: Thank you very much there, Elder Barbara J. Hicks of a Midnight Cry Radio Broadcast Ministry and Pastor Lester O. Walker for praying for our children again on this Fish Frying Friday. The preceding broadcast came to you as an exclusive feature of Town Square Media, 790 WTSK, The Truth and Praise, 93.3 FM. Join the Elder again on Monday morning. She'll have a fresh guest for you again as they pray for our children. Good morning. Good morning, radio family. And it is praying time and not playing time, everybody.
3: We're going to go down home now. How many of y'all from down home? How many of y'all ready to have some foot service?

alone.

0: Yeah, that Sister Dorothy Noah was there, and she said it very clearly and very succinctly that it's praying time and not playing time. I want to say a pleasant good morning to all of our many Christian friends and saints everywhere. I want to thank Sister Brenda Davis, also Sister Brenda Sanders, for answering the Bible trivia question this morning, along with Sister Patricia Finch over there in Columbus, Georgia. And I tell you, they're really on fire over there this morning. Also, that mystery lady with the microwave telephone, and another one of my walking biblical encyclopedias, Sister Mary Jean Jackson. She was not going to be denied on this Fish Frying Friday. And if you know the answer to the trivia question, in the Old Testament, which prophet rode on a talking donkey? Give me a call at area code 205-752-4800 is the number, and I'm waiting to hear from you.
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0: 790 WTSK The Truth and Praise 93.3 FM, an early morning gospel with the old man, Brother Jay, on this TGIF Fish Frying Friday. Want to say a pleasant good morning and thank you to Sister Denise Mack Elwee for answering the trivia question this morning, along with Sister Gloria Croom. She's out in the traffic this morning. And also my big sister over there, Sister Netra Thomas. She's a smart one on this Fish Frying Friday. And want to stop right now and thank you, Mr. and Mrs. Tuscaloosa, West Alabama, Far East Mississippi, and the Southeast and America, again, for making Early Morning Gospel the most listened to radio broadcast in all of this market. And I give God all of the praise and all of the glory. Good morning, radio family.
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4: Tuscaloosa traffic now from the Townsend Nissan Traffic Center. We're moving right along on your TGIF if you're traveling on University at Skyland Boulevard. Well, just a bit of a bunch up there transitioning from the intersections. Also moving about Lurleen Wallace. That's not bad at all. As a matter of fact, it's green for go from 5th to McFarland. And you're moving smooth on Skyland Boulevard. Only a little tap on the brakes from time to time from McFarland to 69, the norm. With your Tuscaloosa traffic now,
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5: Here's your Tuscaloosa and West Alabama forecast. Prepare for dangerous heat before walking out the door. Sunny skies today, sweltering 95 with a gentle southwest breeze 5 to 10. Tonight stays warm, partly cloudy 76. Saturday remaining hot 94, feeling closer to 105 with thunderstorms becoming likely. Sunday and Monday, periods of widespread heavy rain. Drink plenty of water and dress light today. Richard DeWedding of the Weather Channel for Town Square Media, Tuscaloosa.
6: It's 76 degrees in Tuscaloosa.
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11: Oh, come on, give God praises up in here. How many know God is worthy to be praised? How many know Babylon is coming down? Babylon was always known as a heathen nation that would have the people of God under suppression. In Babylon, there were territorial demons, spirits of bondage. Oh, but God would take the heat out the fire. He would calm down the lion in the lion den. And I come to encourage you under the sound of my voice, Babylon.

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2: Want to say a pleasant fish frying Friday to Sister Lily McGee. She answered the trivia question this morning. Yes, she did.

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0: Yeah, that's the late Minister Cleophas Robinson Sr. there, and only by the grace of God, and only that we are still here on this Fish Frying Friday. I want to thank you for all of your response this morning to the Bible trivia question in the Old Testament, which biblical prophet rode on a talking donkey. If you know something, give me a call at area code 205-752-4800. I'm still standing by waiting for your calls. It's 7 o'clock in the city. 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
2: With SRN News, I'm John Scott. A video played in a Utah court reveals that the defendant in Charlie Kirk's killing told his roommate he wishes he hadn't done it the day after Kirk was shot in the neck while speaking to a crowd at Utah Valley University. Tyler Robinson, charged with aggravated murder, and has not entered a plea. He turned himself in a day after the September 10th shooting of Kirk. Ukrainian drones hit more Russian oil facilities and set two oil tankers ablaze in the Sea of Azov. That's after U.S. President Trump pledged to grant Ukraine a license to manufacture the Patriot air defense systems this week. A powerful typhoon heading toward China's east coast, the latest in a series of deadly storms that have claimed at least 50 lives this week in other parts of that country. Typhoon Bavi is expected to pass north of Taiwan. This is SRN News.
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3: 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Good morning, Tuscaloosa and West Alabama. 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Being called from labor to reward with profound sympathy, the staff and management of Will's Funeral Service sadly inform you of the passing of Mrs. Chinyandra Little. Funeral services for Mrs. Chinyandra Little will be held on Saturday, July the 11th at 11 a.m. from the main chapel of Will's Funeral Service, Northport, Alabama. Interment will follow in the Cedar Oak Memorial Park, Tuscaloosa, Alabama, with Will's Funeral Service in charge of all arrangements. And the remains of Mrs. Chinyandra Little will become viewable to the public beginning on today from 12 noon until 5 p.m. in the main parlor of Will's Funeral Service, Northport, Alabama. Will's Funeral Service in charge of all arrangements. Being called from labor to reward with profound sympathy, the staff and management of Will's Funeral Service sadly inform you of the passing of Mother Melody Stewart, the beloved wife of Bishop Johnny K. Stewart. Funeral services for Mother Melody steward will be held also on Saturday, July the 11th at 11 a.m. from the 19th Street Pentecostal Rapture Church, Tuscaloosa, Alabama. Pastor Q. Kelly Sr. will officiate. Intermat will follow in the Cedar Oak Memorial Park, Tuscaloosa, Alabama, with Will's funeral service in charge of all arrangements. And the remains of Mother Melody Stewart will become viewable to the public beginning on today from 12 noon until 5 p.m. in the main parlor of Will's Funeral Service, Northport, Alabama. Also, the remains of Mother Melody Stewart will lie in state in the sanctuary of the 19th Street Pentecostal Rapture Church, Tuscaloosa, Alabama, from 10 a.m. until 11 a.m. or the time of the service. Also, the family invite you to join them in the family hour to take place at the 19th Street Pentecostal Church on this evening from 6 until 8 p.m. Will's funeral service in charge of all arrangements. Being called from labor to reward with profound sympathy, the staff and management of Will's funeral service sadly inform you of the passing of Miss Rosa Spann. Funeral services for Miss Rosa Spann will be held also on Saturday, July the 11th at 1 p.m. from the main chapel of Will's Funeral Service, Northport, Alabama. Will's Funeral Service in charge of all arrangements. And the remains of Miss Rosa Spann will become viewable to the public beginning on today from 12 noon until 5 p.m. in the main parlor of Will's Funeral Service, Northport, Alabama. Will's Funeral Service in charge of all arrangements. Being called from labor to reward with profound sympathy, the staff and management of Will's Funeral Service sadly inform you of the passing of Mr. Lamarion Green. Funeral services for Mr. Lamarion Green will be held also on Saturday, July the 11th at 3 p.m. from the main chapel of Will's Funeral Service, Northport, Alabama. Will's Funeral Service in charge of all arrangements. And the remains of Mr. LeMarion Green will become viewable to the public beginning on today from 12 noon until 5 p.m. in the main parlor of Will's Funeral Service, Northport, Alabama. Will's Funeral Service in charge of all arrangements. And we'll be back with more funeral announcements.
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3: 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Being called from labor to reward with profound sympathy, the staff and management of Will's Funeral Service sadly inform you of the passing of Mr. Cleopha King. Complete funeral arrangements for Mr. Cleopha King will be announced later by Will's Funeral Service of Northport, Alabama. Being called from labor to reward with profound sympathy, the staff and management of Will's Funeral Service sadly inform you of the passing of Miss Bernice Sanders. Complete funeral arrangements for Miss Bernice Sanders will be announced later by Will's Funeral Service of Northport, Alabama. Being called from labor to reward with profound sympathy, the staff and management of Will's Funeral Service sadly inform you of the passing of Mr. Johnny Noble. Also, the passing of his beloved son, Master King Noble, a double funeral service is planned and will be announced later by Will's Funeral Service of Northport, Alabama. And, as always, to the bereaved Noble, to the bereaved Sanders, to the bereaved Kane, to the bereaved Green, to the bereaved Span, to the bereaved Little, to the bereaved Howard, to the bereaved Spencer, to the bereaved Steward, and to all bereaved families, coming from the staff and management of Will's Funeral Service, I am Joe C. Wills, extending our heartfelt sympathy. Thank you very much, Brother Jay.

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2: Tuscaloosa traffic now from the Townsend Nissan Traffic Center. We're moving right along on your TGIF as you travel on Lurline Wallace and McFarland. That intersection is pretty much traveling at normal speed. 2059, wide open and smooth as butter from University to Joe Malisham and beyond. And not seeing any severe delays on 69 north and southbound at Skyland Boulevard. That's looking good. With your Tuscaloosa traffic now.
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4: Here's your Tuscaloosa and West Alabama forecast. Prepare for dangerous heat before walking out the door. Sunny skies today, sweltering 95 with a gentle southwest breeze 5 to 10. Tonight stays warm, partly cloudy 76. Saturday remaining hot 94, feeling closer to 105 with thunderstorms becoming likely. Sunday and Monday, periods of widespread heavy rain. Drink plenty of water and dress light today. Richard DeWedding of the Weather Channel for Town Square Media, Tuscaloosa.
5: It's 77 degrees in Tuscaloosa.
6: With SRN News, I'm John Scott. A video played in a Utah court reveals that the defendant in Charlie Kirk's killing told his roommate he wishes he hadn't done it the day after Kirk was shot in the neck while speaking to a crowd at Utah Valley University. Tyler Robinson, charged with aggravated murder, and has not entered a plea. He turned himself in a day after the September 10th shooting of Kirk. Ukrainian drones hit more Russian oil facilities and set two oil tankers ablaze in the Sea of Azov. That's after U.S. President Trump pledged to grant Ukraine a license to manufacture the Patriot air defense systems this week. A powerful typhoon heading toward China's east coast, the latest in a series of deadly storms that have claimed at least 50 lives this week in other parts of that country. Typhoon Bavi is expected to pass north of Taiwan. This is SRN News.
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0: And that's Kurt Whalum there along with Lila Hathaway there, and he's been just that good at 7:42 in the city. And it's now time for us to check in with our good friend, Brother Fred Spencer at Tuscaloosa Chevrolet, exit 77, high on the hill in Cottondale. Good morning, Brother Spencer.
1: Good morning, Brother Jay, and good morning again to all of our listeners out there. Yes, Brother Jay, he's been just that good.
0: Yes, sir.
1: And that song kind of sums it up. We can't walk it without having God inside of us. He's got to reside inside of us. So it's an everyday walk because you got an everyday struggle. Mm-hmm. And it's hard to get through this turbulent time, without some securities, without some help. And sometimes our folks, our parents, our mothers, our mates, our kids, they can't give you that support.
0: Yes,
1: and
0: sir.
1: Once you get hooked up and tied up with the Trinity, the Father, the Son, and the Holy Ghost, man, you can walk with power, even going through the fire, even going through the night with the lion's dens. You can do all things through Christ who strengthens you.
0: Yes,
1: when
0: sir.
1: you know that he's been so good.
0: Mm-hmm.
1: And Brother Jay, I'm telling you, I've walked it, I've talked it, and I know that he's deep down inside of me. Am I all there? No, I'm not. But I'm striving to get there, Brother Jay. And he leads and guides me. And I know it every morning I get up. I said, thank you, Jesus. Every step that I take, my mind goes away and back on him all day. I'd never let him out of my heart. And that's what we got to do, Brother Jay. You got to get hooked up and tied up to Jesus to make it through this land.
0: Amen.
1: Brother Jay.
0: Yes, sir.
1: Just happy in Jesus this morning.
0: I can feel it.
1: Again, this is Brother Fred Spencer coming to you from Tuscaloosa Chevrolet. That's high up on the hill in Cottondale at exit 77. We say to you once again that we truly love you, truly thank you for your support, but we want you to keep hope alive, believing in Jesus Christ, and roll, Chevy, roll. Thank you, my brother. Love you.
0: Love you, too. And there he goes, the man with all of the plans in the back of his coat, in the side of his pocket, and on his desk. Brother Fred Spencer at Tuscaloosa Chevrolet, exit 77, high on the hill in Cottondale. Love you, my brother. Good morning, radio family.

0: Yeah, that's J.J. Hairston there and nothing else. Well, I don't know whether you know it or not, but you can count on it happening this coming Sunday. The Sandy Bottom is going to be lit up from one end to the other in celebration of Brother Robert Jr.'s 57th birthday. And I promised them that I would sing, since I will not be here on Sunday morning. And I'm going to do just that. Happy birthday to you. Happy birthday to you. You're getting older, fella. Happy birthday. Happy birthday. Happy birthday to you. And all of the Sandy Bottom is going to be all lit up. The girl is going to be cooking his favorite meal along with the help of Sister Vicky and Sister Mia. And that down-home Derek will be directing the traffic. Yes, he will. Happy birthday early to you, Robert Jr., and hope you live to be 1,000. Good morning, radio family.
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0: Good morning. Here's one of the top stories we're following for you this hour. A Democrat Montgomery County Circuit Court judge has dismissed the lawsuit filed by two voters wanting a jury trial to determine if the GOP gubernatorial nominee, Tommy Tuberville, meets the state's 7-year residency requirement. Plaintiff attorney Barry Ragsdale called Tuberville a liar and says he can prove it in court. Ragsdale says he will appeal yesterday's court dismissal. Click TuscaloosaThread.com for more news, sports, and weather coverage throughout the day. It's free. 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
1: Tuscaloosa traffic now from the Townsend Nissan Traffic Center. We move right along for your Tuscaloosa freeways and side streets this morning. If you're traveling on Lurleen Wallace, well, that is just peachy and between 15th and McFarland, it moves with a purpose. Also, speaking of moving with a purpose, 2059, all wide open and green for go from University to Joe Malisham and beyond. And not seeing any severe delays on 15th Street as it moves smooth from McFarland to Lurleen Wallace. With your Tuscaloosa traffic now, Tammy Thomas.
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2: Here's your Tuscaloosa and West Alabama forecast. Prepare for dangerous heat before walking out the door. Sunny skies today, sweltering 95 with a gentle southwest breeze 5 to 10. Tonight stays warm, partly cloudy 76. Saturday remaining hot 94, feeling closer to 105 with thunderstorms becoming likely. Sunday and Monday, periods of widespread heavy rain. Drink plenty of water and dress light today. Richard DeWedding of the Weather Channel for Town Square Media, Tuscaloosa.
4: It's 79 degrees in Tuscaloosa.
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0: Well, radio family, welcome back in to hour number four of Early Morning Gospel with the old man, Brother Jay, for a fish frying Friday.
1: Oh, why don't y'all sing?

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Yes, sir. 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And there's something about walking with him, hallelujah. Every day gets sweeter than the day before. And for some reason, I don't mind the pitfalls. Because every time I get to one, he's right there. Lord Almighty. And I can say just like that old mother said that night.

0: Well, I don't believe he'd bring me this far and just leave me. I'm gonna say it one more time.
1: Say it again.
0: I don't feel no

Yeah, that's the late, great James Cleveland there. And I've come too far now to turn around, dare to turn around at this point. But I know that he's with me every step of the way through all of my ups and downs and trials and tribulations. My, my, my. That's why I live by faith, not by sight. Want to say a pleasant good morning to Deacon Johnny Mac Johnson and all of my saints out there at the Benville Missionary Baptist Church in Cottondale and their illustrious pastor, Pastor Curtis Travis, doing a great job out there, a great ministry. My, my, my. Want to send this one out especially to the aforementioned persons this morning.

0: 790 WTSK, The Truth and Praise, 93.3 FM. Let's take a look at some of our church and community news this morning. The Changing Lives Apostolic Pentecostal Church, located at 3711 Stillman Boulevard, would like to invite all of Tuscaloosa and West Alabama to their services. Wednesday evening Bible study, 6 o'clock p.m. until 7 p.m. Sunday school at 11 o'clock a.m. on Sunday. Praise and worship at 12 noon. Anointed preaching, biblical teaching, and a prayer for whatever situation you may have need of. They say, come on over to Stillman Boulevard, 3711, and check us out at the Changing Lives Apostolic Pentecostal Church. Minister Kenneth O. Jones is the church pastor. And also want to remind you to forsake not the assembling of ourselves together. The church family of the St. John AME Zion Church, located at 2400 39th Avenue Northeast, right smack dab in the middle of the Hope community, would like to invite all to their services. Sunday school at 9:45 a.m., morning worship at 11 o'clock a.m., Bible study each Wednesday night starting at 6 o'clock p.m. They welcome you to join them in lifting up the name of Jesus together, and they certainly pray that you will experience all that God has for you in fellowship and study of his precious word. And while I have you by the ears this morning, want to tell you something about Watley Health Services. Yes, they're open on Saturdays, every Saturday from 8 a.m. until 3 p.m. They're wide open to serve your health needs. 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Just some more helpful hints of information from your information and inspiration station, 790 WTSK, The Truth and Praise, 93.3 FM. Good morning. Remember, sick call and a prayer request coming up at the bottom of this hour. 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
2: 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Ladies and gentlemen.

0: Yeah, that's a group called Sincere there in After Tonight. Say, the Greater Macedonia of Tuscaloosa say, come on down and come on over and be with us every Sunday, starting at 10 o'clock a.m. for Sunday school, 11 o'clock a.m. worship service, and on Wednesday nights, we'd love to have you for our dynamic Bible study that starts at 6. The GMBC is located at 1629 Martin Luther King Jr. Boulevard here in the city. Pastor Kerry L. Collins is the pastor. 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
1: International. Tuscaloosa traffic now from the Townsend Nissan Traffic Center. We are pretty A-OK around the area right now. Now, we do have some usual backups on, slow goes, I should say, on University, that usual spot between Brock Hill Road and Crest Ridge Road, mostly in the westbound direction, and traveling on Skyland Boulevard at McFarland. That's a bit jumbled up at that intersection, but that's just stoplight delays. No worries. With your Tuscaloosa traffic now.
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6: Here's your Tuscaloosa and West Alabama forecast. Prepare for dangerous heat before walking out the door. Sunny skies today, sweltering 95 with a gentle southwest breeze 5 to 10. Tonight stays warm, partly cloudy 76. Saturday remaining hot 94, feeling closer to 105 with thunderstorms becoming likely. Sunday and Monday, periods of widespread heavy rain. Drink plenty of water and dress light today. Richard DeWetting of the Weather Channel for Town Square Media, Tuscaloosa.
7: It's 82 degrees in Tuscaloosa.
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2: With SRN News, I'm John Scott. Today in Utah, lawyers for the man accused of killing Charlie Kirk plan to call a final witness as they try to raise doubts about the prosecution's case. A judge is deciding whether prosecutors have enough evidence to put Tyler Robinson on trial on a charge of aggravated murder. Charlie Kirk was killed as he spoke to a crowd of thousands at Utah Valley University on September 10th. Robinson charged with aggravated murder. Back-and-forth attacks from the U.S. and Iran have repeatedly threatened the ceasefire. The strikes came hours after President Trump said recent Iranian attacks in the Strait of Hormuz signal the end of a fragile ceasefire. Democrats in Maine beginning a sprint to nominate a new candidate for a Senate seat. The drive began after nominee Graham Platner withdrew from the race after a sexual assault allegation. This is SRN News.
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1: Well, children, thank him for your healing. 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Mm-hmm. It's 8:43 in the city, and you're listening to Early Morning Gospel with yours truly, Brother Jay, on this TGIF Fish Frying Friday, as the great gospel music just keeps on coming.
0: I was standing on the street the other day. And
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0: echoes of the legendary Swan Silvertones there, and he's sweet, I know, from days gone by. Let's check on the latest news with Don Hartley from the Tuscaloosa Thread. 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
2: Good morning. Here's one of the top stories we're following for you this hour. The Greene County EMS is transporting patients again after a brief suspension due to financial difficulties. The agency had switched to dispatch of a quick response vehicle to stabilize patients while waiting for an outside of the county ambulance to respond. The state of Alabama EMS is now providing ambulance transport with two ambulances in the county. Click TuscaloosaThread.com throughout the day for more West Alabama news, sports, and weather coverage. It's free. 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
4: Tuscaloosa traffic now from the Townsend Nissan Traffic Center. We've had a light Friday thus far, and it just pretty much continues with the exception of a bit of a jumble up here at the intersections of Lurling, Wallace, 25th and 15th Street. And so you will stop and go there. And we're looking at, well, just spotted this, looking at an accident on Devotee Drive at University, and that's going to slow things down a bit on University mostly. With your Tuscaloosa traffic now.
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5: Here's your Tuscaloosa and West Alabama forecast. Prepare for dangerous heat before walking out the door. Sunny skies today, sweltering 95 with a gentle southwest breeze 5 to 10. Tonight stays warm, partly cloudy 76. Saturday remaining hot 94, feeling closer to 105 with thunderstorms becoming likely. Sunday and Monday, periods of widespread heavy rain. Drink plenty of water and dress light today. Richard DeWedding of the Weather Channel for Town Square Media, Tuscaloosa.
6: It's 82 degrees in Tuscaloosa.
7: Because I've got something on the inside. 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

0: came into my heart. 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
1: SRN News, I'm John Scott. Eight men have been indicted on murder and terrorism conspiracy charges for their alleged roles in a thwarted drone and sniper attack on the UFC cage fighting show that was staged at the White House back in June. An Iranian military drone displayed this week at Coral Gables, prompting warnings from lawmakers and national security experts who said Iran's growing relationship with Cuba could pose a threat to the United States. Those drones are believed to have been sent to Cuba before the war began with Iran. A new AP Nord poll finds many Jewish Americans feel unsafe in the U.S., with the majority saying they feel less safe than they did before Hamas' October 2023 attack on Israel. About 3 in 10 say they or members of their household have experienced physical assault or damaged property because of their Jewish background. This is SRN News.
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This is Sister Cassetta George. Some golden gospel for you this morning, children, to open up the final hour of the service on today. Yeah.

A little gospel gold for you on a fish frying Friday, Cassetta George, and I'm willing to run on all the way. Use me, Lord, till you use me up. My. Taking a look at some more of our church and community news. The Changing Lives Apostolic Church over there on Stillman Boulevard will be having its annual church anniversary services on Sunday, July 12, 2026, at 11 o'clock a.m. Pastor Kenneth O. Jones will be the speaker. Everyone is invited to come and celebrate in this annual church anniversary, and they want everybody to come on out and be a part of this most auspicious occasion. I want to remind you also that the St. Mark AME Church at 2715 18th Street here in the city, where Dr. Carmen Ellaby is the pastor, will be having their big pre-church anniversary gospel singing that will be held at St. Mark on tomorrow evening at 4 o'clock p.m., featuring the Gospel Messengers of Greensboro, Alabama, the New Beginners of Tuscaloosa, and of course the Fowler Sisters of this city, the Group Grateful of New Bern, Alabama, the Silver Voices of Havana, the Pooh Brothers of Greensboro, and the Johnson Brothers, and also Brother Walter Buddy Knox and the Alabama Tones of Joy will be presented. And also at St. Mark on a Sunday at 2 o'clock p.m., it will be the 12 tribes of Israel being presented. I want to thank Sister Mamie Carpenter and Sister Nettie Williams for getting this announcement down here to us, where we can tell the whole world where you're going to have a great crowd turnout on tomorrow at 4 and Sunday at 2 o'clock p.m. for the 12 tribes of Israel presentation. 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Let's continue with more great gospel, if you don't mind. We're winding down for a fish frying Friday.

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0: Yeah, that's Jonathan Butler there, and I am that I am. Let's take a look at some more of our church and community news this morning. On this coming Sunday, it will be the celebration of the second pastoral anniversary for Minister Curtis Travis and family from the Benville Missionary Baptist Church out there in Cottondale. The services will proceed as follows, keynoting Minister Thomas Jackson at 11 o'clock a.m. speaker. He's also a church pastor and a state representative from House District, by the way, 68. The 2 o'clock p.m. speaker will be none other than our homegrown tomato. And yes, he is homegrown, Dr. Matthew Wilson, pastor of the Providence Missionary Baptist Church in Marion, Alabama. And the mistress of ceremony will be none other than Minister Sandra Johnson Harris of Praise 93.3 and WTSK The Truth. So they say, come one, come all, to help celebrate this second pastoral anniversary of Minister Curtis Travis and family. It'll take place at the Benville Missionary Baptist Church out there in Cottondale, Alabama. And also want to remind you of something that's going on at the Overcoming Deliverance Church of today on Highway 82 East in Duncanville. This will also be on a Sunday afternoon at 3 o'clock p.m. You're cordially invited to their annual Hat Day. On Sunday, the 12th, at 3 o'clock p.m., our inspirational speaker will be none other than Sister Nancy Wilkerson of Overcoming Deliverance Church of today. Their theme, Walking in Victory. Come join us as we look forward to a blessed time in the Lord. Minister Edna Turner is the overseer. Evangelist Leela Scott is the program director. And, of course, Minister Sally Dobine is the host. Just some more helpful hints of information from your information and inspiration station, 790 WTSK The Truth and Praise 93.3 FM. And that's all of the church and community news items for this week. 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

0: It's Friday. I'm so excited. We made it through another week, and I want you to turn up with us tonight, all right, with DJ Mr. Watkins. He's going to hold down that Friday night spinspiration, and we're going to have a good time. All right, tune in right here for the Nightly Spirit.
1: Darling, darling, darling, darling McCall, the Nightly Spirit.
2: News. I'm John Scott. Eight men have been indicted on murder and terrorism conspiracy charges for their alleged roles in a thwarted drone and sniper attack on the UFC cage fighting show that was staged at the White House back in June. An Iranian military drone displayed this week at Coral Gables, prompting warnings from lawmakers and national security experts who said Iran's growing relationship with Cuba could pose a threat to the United States. Those drones are believed to have been sent to Cuba before the war began with Iran. A new AP Norg poll finds many Jewish Americans feel unsafe in the U.S., with a majority saying they feel less safe than they did before Hamas' October 2023 attack on Israel. About 3 in 10 say they or members of their household have experienced physical assault or damaged property because of their Jewish background. This is SRN News.
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1: Here's your Tuscaloosa and West Alabama forecast. Prepare for dangerous heat before walking out the door. Sunny skies today, sweltering 95 with a gentle southwest breeze 5 to 10. Tonight stays warm, partly cloudy 76. Saturday remaining hot 94, feeling closer to 105 with thunderstorms becoming likely. Sunday and Monday, periods of widespread heavy rain. Drink plenty of water and dress light today. Richard DeWedding of the Weather Channel for Town Square Media, Tuscaloosa.
2: It's 82 degrees in Tuscaloosa.
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1: Great morning. You know what time it is. That's right. It's time for your favorite talk show with your favorite talk show host, The Culture Call with L. Spencer Smith, right here on Praise 93.3, 790 WTSK, The Truth. And guess what? This is the place where Tuscaloosa meets the world. And for the next 2 hours, from 10 a.m. all the way to 12 p.m., we're going to be talking a little bit about everything from society to sports, education to economics, from religion to relationships. And as always, always, y'all, this is my promise. This will be a safe space to have empowering, provocative, and yes, even sometimes controversial conversations. And guess what? We're going to learn right here together and chat it up as we go throughout the day talking about what we need to talk about right here on The Culture Call. Listen, y'all know what time it is. It's shout out time. It's one of my favorite times of the show. Shout out number one to all of our first time listeners right here on The Culture Call. Man, I tell you, I am so glad and grateful that you are here with the CC family. And I don't know how you got here. I don't know who told you about us, but guess what? I'm so super glad that you are definitely here with us. And whoever told you, you owe them a free breakfast, lunch, or dinner because they have done you a solid today. It's going to be a great, great day. So glad to have you on board. Find your seat, buckle up. We're about to take off. Shout out number two to all of our faithful, consistent, committed, hey, what can I say, listeners. You have been with us from day one, and I am so grateful. And you continue to grow, and you continue to stick with us. And when you see me in the streets, you always give me dap and give me a hug, encourage me, and let me know that what I'm doing for the community really matters. And you don't know how much that resonates in the bottom of my heart. I'm so glad and grateful for that. Hey, but I tell you what, you know what to do. Go ahead and find you a seat, buckle up. We're about to take off in just a few moments. Hey, that's right. And then last but not least, shout out number three to the man with the plan, our great-headed sage brother, Jay. Come on, that's right. Give it up for him wherever you are. He is the man with the plan that leads us from 5 a.m. all the way up to the 10 o'clock hour. And I'm telling you, playing the blessed, best and good, great gospel, inspirational music, some throwbacks. Yeah, I'm telling you, he blesses our day, encourages us, gives us words of wisdom, and kind of gives us a little gas for our engine to make it throughout the day. And so we are very grateful for him, for us. And we're glad to be on his team, actually, because he's the one that leads us to be the award-winning. That's right. Praise 93, 790 WTSK. It's through his leadership and all of those things encouraging us. And here we go again. We're about to do it again, hopefully at the Stella Awards again. But it's all through his leadership, and we are glad and grateful, definitely, for him. Listen, do me a favor, if you have not done so already, go to your app store on your Apple or your Android device, your smartphone, and when you get to that app store, type in the search bar Praise 93.3 FM, and there you're going to see an app. Do me a favor, go ahead and download that on your phone. 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And you won't miss a beat. That's right. You can be at your office, your cubicle. You can be driving in your car. You can be on vacation, clean up the house, whatever you're doing. But yeah, that app makes it possible for you to be a part of the amazing things that's going on here at Praise 93. That's right. From what's going on in the athletics, what's going on in politics, what's going on in the church world, current events, different shows from Brother Jay early in the morning, The Culture Call with myself, Minister Chris, Sister Sandra, Lady Darlene at night. Listen, whatever it is, I'm telling you, it is right on that app. Weather, definitely, because this weather has been crazy, hasn't it? Yeah. But yeah, you can always get into that, always have highlights. You definitely need to get that app. So go ahead and do that right now. So no matter where you are, you could be in Charlotte, North Carolina. You could be in Greenville, South Carolina. You could be in Jacksonville, Florida, or right here in the beautiful city of Tuscaloosa, Alabama, Mobile, Birmingham, Montgomery, Huntsville, Bowler G, Aliceville. Yeah, that's right. You could be in Aliceville, Utah, Demopolis, wherever you are. If you've got that app, you can listen to us and you can be a part of what we're doing here. Hey, do me a favor again. 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Shout out to all of you all have done that. And we have them coming in little by little, but they are coming in. Go ahead, culturecall.praise@gmail.com, and give me an opportunity to let Lottie and Dottie and everybody know the amazing things that's going on in your church, your organization, your sororities, your fraternities, whether you're an artist getting ready to have a concert or a preacher getting ready to run a revival, church anniversaries, whatever it is, give me an opportunity to let everyone know the wonderful things that you are doing and planning in our community so that we can put some faces in the place so you won't be there by yourself. Absolutely. You know why? Because that's just a little part of doing it, that saying that we do it better when we do it together. And of course, you can write down the golden number, 205-752-4800. That's 205-752-4800. And you can call into the show. And I know that most of you, whenever you see me, you say, I can't call in. But here's what you can do. I understand, because it's at 10 to 12. I get it. You're at work. I get it. But here it is. You can also get on that chat. If you get the app, you can get on the chat. You can type in what you want to say. You can send the chat directly to me. I'll read it when I'm on the air. It comes directly to my email. And we can talk about what you want to talk about from that chat feature. So you got to make sure that you download the app. I just want to hear from you. Hey, do me a favor. Sit back and relax. Grab you some coffee. Maxwell House of Starbucks. You know how we do it. Seven Brews drinkers and Dunkin' drinkers, you can get in there too. Wherever you're drinking some coffee, you can get in here as well. Slide on in. But maybe coffee is not your thing. You can get in. You can get you some herbal tea. Yeah, chamomile if you're trying to calm down, and green tea if you need a little caffeine kick to help you make it to lunchtime. That's right. Green tea is good, and it's a medicinal tea. It helps your body as well. But maybe you also

with regards to how we are to respond to all of the things that are going on politically and societally, culturally, and definitely from a religious context. We as a community have to have an answer, right? So many things are going on at a fever pitch at all at one time. And again, I remember in a day that you used to be able to just, you know, turn on your TV and just look at news and find out what's going on around the world. And news would go off and you'd be back to look watching game shows or, you know, your favorite stories or your favorite evening soaps or whatever, afternoon soaps, whatever it was. But now, because of the 24-hour news cycle, and it seems like, especially in this administration, they come up with things that I don't know. He doesn't sleep. The man doesn't sleep. And that's dangerous. He does, you know, I don't know if he's sundowning or whatever is happening, but he's, you know, he's up tweeting. He's doing something always. And so when you wake up in the morning, there's just this cycle of tumult, this cycle of conundrum, this cycle of something that he's thrown against the wall, against a certain group of people, an organization, a country, you know. And it can get tiring. And if you're not careful, it can definitely unravel you. And so one of the things that I wanted to talk about as we close out this Mental Health Awareness Month is I want to shine a light on our community, right? I want to make sure that we are building the village that can take care of all of us who want to be taken care of. And the reason why I add that last part as a caveat, because there are just, unfortunately, some people that don't want to be taken care of or want to be a part of the community, even though they look like you and I. They have purchased for themselves a particular philosophy or an ideology that, you know, how we look doesn't matter. It's how we merit. And if that were the truth about this country and truth about this city, of truth about the state, rather, we wouldn't even be talking about half of what we're talking about. But we know, those of us who are lucid, those of us who are cogent, know that that's not how this has been, especially in the South, especially in Alabama, in places like Alabama, Mississippi, Georgia, Louisiana, Texas, especially in those places, you know, that are deemed the South and the Deep South. We have a different narrative. We have a different understanding. We have a different biography of the South, not just in past, but in present, and prayerfully that we can come together to change it for the future, because we've got children and grandchildren that are on the way, and we have to do our very best to make certain that we do the work now so that what the world that they come into will not be the world that is full of animus, that full of oppression, full of marginalization, full of a weak economy, full of imperialistic violence and religious corroboration and collaboration with the empire. We've got to make sure that we make the world a better place, right? And so if indeed the children are the future, then we as the community then have to begin to build infrastructure that begins to begin to address certain things with regards to the community. We've got to talk about education. We've got to talk about relationships. We've got to talk about faith as well. We've got to talk about the family unit. We've got to talk about the new dynamics on marriage. We've got to talk about, you know, the necessity of birth and children in our community. Because I was reading an article, Culture Call, and it astounded me that the article said that there was one time when children were a necessity, but now children are an option. They are feature to marriage. They are features to family. And that's because the society and the culture has changed so very much that, yeah, they're not having big families now. They're not even trying to think about having children, right? And, you know, nope, they might have 2-3 at max. But a large family now in this country is like 4 and 5. And you know, I grew up in a time when my grandparents had 8, 9, 10, 15, 16, 20 kids. And, you know, but it was an agrarian society. It was a different time. And so the view of children in this country is being looked at totally different, right? We're now having to fight against the pedophile. We're having to fight against it. I'm talking about as a real thing. It used to happen.

0: in the dark, incest and things of those natures, molestation and kidnapping used to happen in the dark. But as the rise of the Epstein files and all of these, if you watch, especially in the upper Western countries, that they're trying to legalize child marriage and decrease the age of all these things, child labor, they want to return it. You know, that was pre-industrial revolution, all these different kinds of things. They want to bring it back. And this is what they think makes America great again. So we're dealing with people that are absolutely historically ignorant. But in that, they've changed the metric of importance of our community and our families, right? And so in a minute, marriage won't become important. In a minute, especially in our community, where I believe that it is a plan, a tactic, and a strategy to keep men and women fighting in our community. I believe that black men fighting white black women and black women fighting white men, black men, excuse me, and then all of these other kinds of things are happening. That I believe that is a collaborated effort to break up family, to make sure that we don't come together by any means necessary, because that's a part of the strategy of supremacy. It is to make sure that they conquer by division. And the sacred text, the Bible, tells us that, you know, a house that is divided against itself cannot stand. And so, again, they've taken that whole idea and amplified it. And Culture Call have made, you know, husbands against wives, fathers against sons, mothers against daughters. It's a whole lot of animus, a whole lot of disconnection, just rejecting relationships that have been valuable and to our lives for growth, for wisdom, for protection, for stability, all of these different kinds of things that this country it fears. And I hate to say it like this, Culture Call, but I need you to lean into this. This country fears the multi-generational black family now. That's facts. Just look at it. This country really has targeted the multi-generational black family, and it didn't just start. But I'm saying that you know, we're not promoting marriage as we used to. We're not promoting, you know, child bearing. It just used to be an honor to talk about those things. But with prices going up, the economy shifting more to the 1%, to the those allowances that brought equilibrium and egalitarianism to our country, i.e. affirmative action, diversity, equity, and inclusion, giving everybody their fair shot despite their color, despite their race, but just putting us all on a level playing field, that they're overturning that, and they're doing it in such a creative way, not even a creative way, but they're doing it in such a way that their loss of their privilege, in terms of supremacy, the loss of privilege is turning them to people who are victims, and they are exploiting the victimization like never before. I'm telling you, they are exploiting it like never before. And here's the deal. We have to have an answer. And as I've been surveying, because a lot of people say, well, Bishop, You keep talking about X, Y, Z, and ABC, but yeah, why is that? Why don't we talk about how we can come together? Well, no, first of all, that's all I do. So obviously, you've not been listening to the Culture Call. But number two, there are people who look like you and I who have bought into the franchise of proximity to supremacy. Proximity to supremacy is protection for them. I know the Hispanic community has done that. There are some in the African American community have done that. I know the Asian community has done that. And when you do all of the studies, we find out that at the end of that particular connection to supremacy, the only thing that supremacy wants to protect is its supremacy, right? And so that they want to protect that whiteness. They want to protect the and they call it American mechanism. And so it's really crazy. And so one of the things that, you know, not just me, but, you know, pastors and preachers, we cannot afford to lose our voice. Community leaders, we cannot afford to lose our imaginations and our visions for our community to make us better in spite of what they're trying to do. Right? We see it, we discern it, but we have to strategize concerning it. We've got to strategize for it. We can't just see it happen and not say anything, and not just say, but not construct or not put something pencil to paper and begin to sketch out what we need to do and how we need to move for our future. And so I think that's important. And it starts in the molecular level of community. It starts on the atomic level of family, right? So we have to understand that we have responsibility in our community. And I know some people don't like that because they live a life of blame. They live a life of, if this didn't happen to me, if this didn't happen to me. But it's been happening, and our families thrived. It's been happening, and we built HBCUs. It's been happening, and the black church was getting stronger. It's been happening, and we created businesses, and we created our own movements. It has been happening, right? And so we are basically the only people in this country historically who have the narrative of overcoming the structural policies against us in this country. And it's happening now as well. From 1619 to 1776, we fought for our country during the Union, during the Civil War. We fought for it during the American Revolution. And still black African American people are still trying to say, hey, but don't you think you owe us some rights, right? Don't you think you owe us reparation for building the country, but you're going to give it to people who tore up the country? And so it is direct animus that is against our communities. But here it is. We can thrive. We will thrive. Yes, we will definitely thrive because God has given us a great creativity. But not part of our creativity is how we create and construct community, right? It is how we work together. It is how we collaborate. It is how we see the sum total in the synergistic gifting of everybody. It is how we overcome denominationalism and not say, well, you Baptist or you Methodist, and we don't have nothing to do with the Lutheran, and we don't have nothing to do with the Pentecostals. No, absolutely not. We just past Sunday was Pentecost, and it was one of the things that the Pentecost opens up with is unification. And they were all in one place and all in one accord. And when they opened up their mouths, they began to speak in languages of the known languages of the people that were in that place. So it was a collaboration of the world. It was a global collaboration of the known world at that time. And so that's part of the gifting of, I believe that God has not just given humans, but definitely given black people, that we need to put down our swords and create them into plowshares so that we can start digging and building and sowing and creating and constructing again for the things that need to be done, right? That's very important. That, you know, there's a cry that's out by the NAACP that says that they're charging the black athletes that attend SEC schools that have disenfranchised voters that have written out the black voice to not go to those SEC schools. But the counter narrative of that is, and I don't have a way in on that, you know, at least not yet, but I don't have a way in on that because I don't know enough. I haven't read the research. I haven't read really what they're basing it on beyond the overturning and the gutting of the Voting Rights Act, especially Section 2. I don't know all of the ins and outs and the particularities of the stance of the NAACP. But what I can say is if you're expecting that to happen, then we are going to have to place some funding back in our HBCUs. We got to build programs. We got to make sure that they have the right stadiums, the right lockers. We got to provide NILs because NILs are reality today. We can't just say leave them and then what? Right? There's got to be a strategy. And so we got to move from reactionaryism to a place where we sit down and we say, here is the plan. This, we have to have our own Project 2025 for our community. Right? Let me say it again. We've got to start building and pulling together our own Project 2025. We've got scholars, we've got lawyers, we've got doctors, we've got people that have studied them just like they have studied us in order to create that document, because the person that created that document has a specialization in African American history and studies and behavior patterns. So they studied this a while before they've released Project 2025. Well, we have the same kind of people that are doing that. We have theologians, practical and public theologians that's becoming big in our community. They're not just getting theological degrees to operate in the church, but they're getting theological degrees that also know how to address the systems and the policies with regards to the marketplace, right? That predominantly European thinkers are in public theology, which is one of the reasons why I decided to get my PhD in public theology, because I want to be one of those voices that not just shape the church. I've been doing that for over 30 years. But there is a notion now that there needs to be another layer to the conversation. There's another level of stratification to what our voices need to address. And Martin Luther King, James Cone, W.E.B. Du Bois, all of the great thinkers, those were people who were not public theologians, even though they addressed the public. But now we're getting into a space to where we are public theologians so that we can stand on the soapbox provided by society and begin to deal with and go in between and create a nexus between the marketplace and ministry and begin to tell the truth about that from an academically and theologically legitimate place. Okay, good. That's kind of what I want to say. But there's so much preparation that has to go on in our communities in order for us to address so many different things, right? You can't be, you can't fight for gender equality. You can't fight for women and then you disallow them in the pulpits in your churches, because there is nothing in the text that says that. Not one single solitary thing. Right? There is nothing that's cultural. That is cultural and denominational, but that is not biblical. But you can't in one instance say, you know, my wife and my daughter deserve autonomy over their own body, but then come back and says that God don't call her to preach. God doesn't call her to pastor. She's not called to lead. All these different kinds. So we've got a lot of work to do in our community. We can't just use the LGBTQ community in our choirs, in our finance, in our creative arts community, and not at least address their space or their positionality in the fullness of what we do in community, especially in religious community, right? Else we become hypocrites, right? Because if they're not qualified for one space, they're not qualified for another. I mean, that's just reality. And again, I'm not casting aspersions upon anybody, but I'm just saying that we've got to begin to operate with equal hands, and our theology and our ideology has to become equal, right? And so in one hand, you can't be pro-life but have nothing to say about Gaza, about the genocide, killing children and babies in Palestine, separating them and sending them to Alcatraz. You ain't got nothing to say about that. All of these things, but you're just pro-life. You're pro-life, but then you won't support SNAP. You won't support, you know, children getting fed free lunch and free breakfast. You know, as if we can pay for wars that don't make any sense, we definitely can pray for everybody, especially children, to have health care. We can pray for them to have food to eat. We can pray for them to have houses, decent houses to stay, right? So we're making excuses in this country that we really need to stop making. Because when you live in a hypocrisy for so long, hear me, Culture Call, and I want to say this definitely in our community. When you live in a hypocrisy for so long, what happens is that hypocrisy begins to normalize itself, and you begin to generationally teach that hypocrisy as normalization, right? So much so that it will be hypocrisy in one generation, but two generations removed, it will be just how things are, right? But it's hypocrisy. It is. It is It is blatant hypocrisy, right? And so there are things that we've got to begin to strategize. We've got to talk about how we fund education and fund after-school programming. We've got to talk about how do we address these young people that are apathetic. And I believe we can do it, that don't care, don't see a bright future, and they're making the decisions to sabotage your future. We can talk about those things. And I think that we have a particular duty to do so. And so, yes, while we are contemplating and celebrating, we also need to collaborate as community so that we can be ready, because we're going to have to be ready come these midterms, y'all. Our community, I feel that, and I don't know if this is prescient, prophetic. I don't know if what level of what climate of vocabulary that I'm using right now. But I am telling you that we're going to have work to do after the midterms, leading up to the midterms, because we got to come out and vote. We, especially after all these redistricting and gerrymandering, just because it's red doesn't mean that it stays red, right? They've tried to, and think about it. They had the maps done so quickly, they were already planning it. That means they had the inside track to something. But that's a whole nother broadcast that I don't even broach at this particular time. But we got to get ready, Black community, and I am here to help us. And so many voices are being raised up so we can be ready, so we won't be late, last, or lost in our community. So that's what we're going to be talking about today on The Culture Call with your boy L. Spencer Smith. Praise 93.3 FM 790 WTSK, The Truth. Hey, got to take a little break, but I need you to keep right here. Buckle up. We're taking off.
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2: With SRN News, I'm John Scott. A series of unclaimed airstrikes have hit Iran after the U.S. said it ended its attacks, raising questions about who targeted the Islamic Republic. The strikes on Thursday hit areas across southern Iran. They came amid tensions over the Strait of Hormuz, Iran insisting on controlling it, while the U.S. and allies want it reopened as a free international waterway. Ukrainian drones have hit Russian oil facilities and set two oil tankers ablaze in the Sea of Azov. That's after President Trump pledged to grant Ukraine a license to manufacture the Patriot air defense systems. A powerful typhoon heading toward China's east coast. It's the latest in a series of deadly storms that have claimed 50 lives this week in other parts of the country. Typhoon Bavi is expected to pass north of Taiwan. This is SRN News.
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2: Here's your Tuscaloosa and West Alabama forecast. Sweltering sunshine, 93. Gentle southwest breeze, keeping umbrella handy for scattered afternoon showers and storms. They'll fade away this evening. We turn clear overnight, 75. Friday brings more hot, sunny weather with a high 94. Storms likely Saturday, leading to a wet Sunday with periods of heavy rain. More storms expected early next week. Richard DeWetting of the Weather Channel for Town Square Media, Tuscaloosa.
3: It's 89 degrees in Tuscaloosa.
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5: And we are back right here on the Culture Call. I'm telling you, I'm super excited about our topic today because I think that it gives us an opportunity to, how shall I say, it gives us an opportunity to groupthink. Yeah, right? It gives us an opportunity to think as a family, to think as a community about how we can respond to many of the things that are going on right now. You know, the thing that is very interesting is that if you're not careful, you will think that everything is good, everything is okay. We don't, you know, Bishop, why we got to do anything? Why we just can't be, you know, silent? That, I think being loud is the thing that's got us in trouble. No, that, first of all, our communities are not at fault, that they are being designed or have been designed to be what they are from the very beginning, right? And again, you would have to do a historical study on that. Some may agree, some may not agree. I also think that we have, as Black folks, got to have a responsibility to take upon ourselves to make our communities better. Now, historically, we know that whenever we do something for ourselves in our communities, and the history is replete with this. I mean, it's just a lot of history going to it. You know, whether it's, you know, the Black Wall Street in Tulsa, whether it's Rosewood or whatever, you know, all these different kinds of Seneca Village in New York, every time we find agency to do what we need to do in our communities, there's always also a particular animus, a particular sense of refusal that gives us this, that can just simply say, you know, that's them, let them do their thing, we over here doing our thing. And, you know, automatically they feel like, you know, we are not centered. They don't want us to be apart, but they want to be centered in what we're doing. And it's crazy historically. I'm not going to go there today. But we have to begin to come back to this table and strategize again. And I say this because our future, our generation, they feed our children media trash. You know, hip hop today is not the same as the hip hop that I grew up on. It was, when I grew up on hip hop, it was very conscious and even sometimes comical. But it was definitely conscious hip hop when I grew up with, you know, Run DMC, KRS-One, Public Enemy, you know, a whole lot of conscious rap that was going on at that time. But today, I'm like, what are you even saying? What are you feeding these kids? If we didn't grow up in my time, again, and all I can do is kind of compare and contrast. We didn't grow up with a love in hip hop. We didn't grow up looking into the lives of people. We had Cribs. And I think I was an adult when Cribs came out. So I didn't even grow up with that, you know. We were still fussing and fighting, trying to figure out why Michael Jackson wasn't on MTV. You know, that's back in the day when Michael Jackson was uber big, you know what I'm saying? And then my world was a cross between that and the gospel world. So, you know, it's just, I could walk, we could walk down the street at night and did not have to worry about, you know, being accosted, didn't being, had to worry about being abused by the police and all those different kinds of things. But the times are different now. The times are changing, right? And it's almost like we have allowed middle class living, let me say that, middle class living to destroy, better yet, spoil us from not doing what we need to do as constituents of our communities. You know, one of the highlights of my life was being able to go to my grandparents' house. And now children are not, they're not, you know, they're growing up in the same house with their grandparents, and their grandparents are old people, they're young people, because, you know, babies are having babies now. They're being introduced to sex at an early age. And I mean, just so much that we have to address. But we have to address it, Culture Call. We cannot just lament about something. We have to address it and then put some actionary things with regards to, you know, how are we going to remedy this? How are we going to remedy this? How are we going to get these, you know, I was so proud of the students in our church that graduated this year and the scholarships that they got and having options and choices and parents really pushing them. And that was one of the things that my wife and I began to teach our parents, that it's okay, but you got to let them go. You, if they got a full scholarship to XYZ, then, and that's where they want to go, let them go. Let them go. Trust what you put inside of them. And let them experience the world. Let them make their decisions. See if, because that the Bible is right, that when they get older, they won't depart from it. If you train them right, if you discipline them right, if you gave them the right wisdom, and if you gave them the right insight, if you poured into them right, they will, when they get old, they won't depart from it. They will not. Will they experiment? Absolutely. Will they come into their adulthood? You did too. Yes. So they're going to do all of that. Doesn't say that they're going to do anything criminal or nefarious or something that's going to endanger their lives, but they're going to discover. That's just the bottom line. They're going to discover just like you and I discovered, right? And I knew that I had a family support back home. When I was in Florida, I knew I had a family support back home. My fear now is that parents are not parents. They're friends to their children. They want to be their friends to their kids. And so they want their, because they've not been able to develop other relationships properly, they want their kids, you know, single moms want their boys, their girls to be their pseudo boyfriends or their best girl that they can go out and get their nails done and get their hair done. But are you parenting? Because you gotta, part of letting go is them putting away childish things. Let me say that again, because some of y'all didn't hear that in the back. Part of letting them go is them putting away childish things. You're gonna have to know, you know, one of the things that my mom and my dad said to me, okay, you're on this campus, you can't call us for everything. You can't call us for everything that's wrong. You're gonna have to figure it out. You're gonna, my mom, dad, I need some, figure it out. Figure it out. You're gonna be okay. Figure it out. Figure it out. That's the, figure it out. You can play. You can sing. Surely there's a church that needs a musician. Go find you some money. I'm not going to pay for everything. No, go figure it out. And that is the rites of passage that is normal, you know, or that should be normal to our upbringing, to learn us, to teach us how to be, yes, responsible, to teach us how to develop interpersonal relationships and how to communicate with people. But they can't do that if you won't learn to let them go and let them go properly. And so part of one of the things in our community is, yes, we have definitely got to talk about family. We have got to talk about the connection of family and when we're deciding and how we're deciding to have family, right? We're thinking about sex before family, when in fact we need to think about family before sex, because it, you know, the byproduct of sex is family, is copulation, it is conception rather. It is a baby gonna come out of it. You know, if there's no birth control or something that prevents that, a baby may come out of that. And so you got to start thinking, am I old enough to take care of family? Am I old enough to be responsible to go to work to take care of family? Young men, you got to think about it. Right? We got to teach that again. We got to teach about, you know, keeping a child in the child's place and then launching them into adulthood and taking our hands off of the steering wheel of the bike. And yes, perhaps, yeah, even the training wheels, and letting them fall down so that they can what? Learn their balance as adults, as young adults. And I'm not seeing that happen. We're not cultivating their voices. We're not teaching them how to speak with clarity. You know, that these kids are making A's, but when they stand up to talk, you're like, what in the world did they just say? They're just mumbling. You know, they don't know how to write in cursive, which means they don't know how to apply a signature to official documents, because official documents ask for signatures. And then they said a printed name, and they took cursive out of school. So, you know, so how, they can't write a check, you know, they can't sign a contract, they can't sign a mortgage papers, because all those things require signatures. Right. You see? And so one of the things that we've got to do is go back to brass tacks for the black family. Yes, a husband, father, a mother, wife, and children. And building toward the future. Absolutely. Husband and wife working as a team. Mother and father working as a team. Yeah. Absolutely. Begin to pull out and supplement and submit to each other, which is what the text really says. And not this Western, hegemony that puts men at the top and tell women to shut up and just go cook and be barefoot and in the kitchen. You know, pregnant in the kitchen. That's not what the Bible does not even support that. It is a partnership. That love comes from fathers. Nurture comes from fathers. That's the text. Fathers, nurture your children. Right? And so we got to build our families back from the ground up for another generation. Listen, just because it happened in your family doesn't mean that it was right. And I tell people that all the time. There are many things that my folks taught me that I grew up and figured out, that might have been right for them. But now, yeah, I got to figure out a better way to handle it with my wife and my children. I got to find a better way to communicate. I got to find a better way, because my wife is just as educated as me. My children are just as educated as me. And so, yeah, I've got to be like, okay, well, you know, I can't just talk to them like I want to talk to them just because I'm their parent. No, I've got to understand that I've raised them to be an adult, and I've got to view them as adults, and now I've got to change the way that I talk. Long as you don't get disrespectful, but I can't get disrespectful on them as well. You see? Right? Because a part of the letting go means that I also have to transition in the way that I view them. And a lot of times in our community, it's hard to see our children as adults. And so the family gets frayed over sometimes disrespect. Let me say it again. The family all times disconnects and gets frayed and gets worn and just disintegrates because of a lack of mutual respect. That when they become adults, right? When they become adults, there's got to be some, you know, okay, all right, but you know what I taught you? Go back to that. No, I'm not going to tell you. I'm not going to make you. I'm going to tell you to think about it. My natural genuflection is to bail them out, to try to help them, try to pay for it, try to buy it so they can have it, so that it won't struggle, because I don't like to see them struggle. But seeing them struggle is important as the butterfly of causing their wings to get strong enough to fly on their own. You know why? Because I'm not going to always be here. Their mom is not going to always be here. And so I got to make sure that they can fly in my absence. They can soar when we're not around. And the only way to do that is just like in nature, is not to help them out of the cocoon, to make them, to allow them to wrestle and find their way through hard times, find their way through times that look like, yo, I don't know how I'm going to make it. Well, I mean, I've been there, done that too. And I had to figure out how to make it. That's what my mom and my dad told me. They were like, hey, you okay, son, but you got to figure out how to make it. Mom, what am I supposed to do? And he's like, I don't know, babe. Figure it out. Pray and ask God. Like my granddaddy, did you pray about it? What did God say? He ain't say nothing. That's why I'm coming to you. Well, pray again. I'm like, and he can know the answer. Let me say it again. He can know the answer and won't say anything. But he'll say, figure it out. And that is the way. And it was that allowing me to go through that particular kind of pressure, allowing me to face my own reality. And caused me to be like, okay, I figured it out. And I call him back with such glee. Hey, I figured out, you know, X, Y, Z. Well, I figured you'd do something, you didn't call me back. Well, when I called you, you didn't have no answer. So I knew the answer, but you had to figure it out for yourself. That's how it becomes a lesson. Now you can apply that to other things, because you're going to teach your kids that you can't bail them out of everything. You can't pay for everything. That's how you begin to build. To push them and to say, hey, this is a part of being a family. To always make sure that family is the cushion so you won't break yourself. But the family can't bail you out of everything. Sometimes you got to figure out, all right, am I going to fly in this? Birds do that. They take their fledglings up to a high mountain and drop them down. So they'll learn, and they're just flapping. And the parent is looking, and they won't let them kill themselves. They'll swoop in. When they're getting close to the ground, they'll swoop in and put them back up again. And then they'll go back and drop them again until that bird learns how to fly. You see? And so all of that, I think one of the problems that we're having in this generation is we've not done enough of that. We've given too many participation trophies, and we've not allowed in our community to let our next generation lose, to experience loss. Because loss is a lesson. Loss is not just about, you know, putting trophies, but loss is a lesson. What did I do wrong? And so we got to figure out how to do that. And build family again. Build family again. Listen, got to take a break right here on the Culture Call with your boy L. Spencer Smith. Praise 93.3 FM. Go and get you something to drink, because I just put a lot on you. Hey, and invite somebody. Getting ready for our second hour. But hey, we'll be right back.
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2: Greene County EMS is transporting patients again with two ambulances provided by the state. A Montgomery County Circuit Court dismissed a lawsuit claiming Tommy Tuberville does not meet residency requirements. However, an appeal is expected. ALDOT plans to open both southbound lanes on the U.S. 11 widening project in Vance tonight. And Alabama Weather Network's James Vann forecasting increased thunderstorm activity over the weekend.
3: It's not going to rain everywhere. It's not going to rain all day. But where the storms do form, they could be strong.
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0: are back. Right, your boy, Elspeth Smith, right here on The Culture Call. I tell you, it's 11 a.m. and some change right here on Praise 93.3 FM 790 WTSK. Hey, welcome to all of our second hour listeners. Where y'all been? We've been waiting on you. We laid over just for you. So glad and grateful that you are on with us on today. Hey, it's plenty good room. Find you a seat. Buckle up. We're going to take off and we're going to all land together in a very safe place. And I'm just glad and grateful that you are here. You made it in. You slid right on in. No delays. That's right. You made it through security and everything. And you got your seat. So we're glad and grateful for all of that. Listen. And so we're having an amazing conversation about community today. But I want to remind you all that if you have something that you need me to announce, if you need me to announce it, send it to me at culturecall.praise@gmail.com. 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And I will let Lottie Dottie and everybody know the amazing things that you are doing for our community. Good deal. Good deal. Listen, I want to start off, speaking of community, I want to start this second hour off with one amazing friend of mine. She is known everywhere, I think galactically. I think other planets know who she is because she is so phenomenal in our area. She is my school board representative in District 5. All of that stuff. Yeah, she is the bomb. She does everything. Y'all, I got Erica Grant with me this morning, and I am super, super excited. Erica E., how you doing, girl?
1: I am doing well. How are you?
0: I'm doing wonderful. I'm so glad, as always, to have you on. I tell you the truth, every time you... Girl, what? When are you going to sit down? First of all, congratulations on your doctorate.
1: Thank you.
0: You are inspiring me to keep on. I'm trying, girl.
1: Keep going.
0: I'm trying.
1: Keep fighting a good fight.
0: Oh, let me not tell you. Ain't nobody. I'm going to get you and Tyshawn, all of y'all who could have talked me out of this, because it is crazy. You know, I just told you I got residency coming up, and then comps, and then dissertation, got to go IRBs and all these different kinds of things.
1: Oh,
0: so
1: yes.
0: You are definitely an inspiration to all of us. But that ain't what we come here to talk about today. Y'all know Erica. She is a hairstylist par excellence. You know, she has been doing this for years. Entrepreneur out of her wazoo. I mean, just building up our community. She is, I mean, listen, she is it. And she has something very, very, very special coming up this summer for us. And we're going to talk a little bit about that. And I need y'all to lean in, because I'm going to need y'all to participate. When she finishes, I'm going to charge all of you all to participate in what she got going on. E, what you got going on now, girl?
1: Okay, so I have been doing the Headbangers Hair Show since 2006.
0: Wow.
1: And this year will be my 10th show in 20 years, and it will be the finale. This will be the last show.
0: The last show?
1: Yes, sir.
0: Wait a minute, huh? Wait a minute, the last show. You just opened a cosmetology school. What are you doing?
1: I did, and that's part of what I need to do. I need to continue to build my cosmetology school. Mm-hmm. And build other instructors and build my students and just do my clients.
0: Yeah.
1: I've been doing the shows on and off since 2006. I slowed down when my cousin passed. Mm-hmm. And we talked. I didn't know it was his deathbed, but he spoke life in me. He said, "Cuz, you got to at least do 10 shows." I said, 10? At that point, I was probably at the sixth show. And I was just like, no, I'm tired. I'm done with it. You know, I love hair shows. I love hair fashion. Beauty is my thing.
0: Yeah.
1: But putting it together and dealing with grown people is a whole nother ball game.
0: A pastor, right. I know exactly what you mean.
1: And so I have a deep love for it, you know, but he said 10, and just so happened, this is the 10th year.
0: Yeah.
1: 20 years later.
0: Yeah. Yeah. Mm-hmm. Yeah. And so this Headbangers event, because I've not been fortunate enough, and it looks like I'll be at residency when this happens as well. Mm-hmm. So I'm upset about that. But nonetheless, tell me what goes on at a headbanger show.
1: At the Headbangers Hair Show, a young lady gave me that name, by the way, LaDonya Lawson, many years ago. But I started the hair show because when I opened my salon in 2006, I was trying to think of how can people, you know what Erica Grant do.
0: Uh-huh.
1: learn about me, you know, my creativity, and I just wanted to do something for the community, bring people in, make some flip money, you know.
0: Yeah, sure, sure.
1: And so I came up with the Headbangers. I did. I opened up April 1st, 2006, my salon, and I actually planned for the show to be June 9th, but I had to wait on the host, so it ended up being in August.

0: Despite of all of the challenges, degrees, you got all of your degrees in the last 20 years, you know, all of the, I know the story well. So what would you say to young stylists and people who have that aspiration and dream, but they don't have the mentorship?
1: I would tell not just young stylists, anyone, to continue your education. Mm-hmm. But especially in the beauty industry, you can never get enough education. When I went to Shelton, I didn't want to go, you know, because I felt like I already knew how to do hair.
0: Sure.
1: So again, you know, it goes back to my story. I tried to drop out of school in the ninth grade because I know how to do hair.
0: Right.
1: Well, when push came to shove, me having that talent wasn't good enough. I needed it on paper to be able to work in someone's shop. A lot of doors got shut in my face because I didn't have a license. So I knew then that I have to go to school. But not only that, continue education. So going to the Bronner Brothers shows, going to Premiere, when people have different shows or different classes, I always go to them. If it was a time that I couldn't afford to, I save up to class for classes. It was a time I didn't understand color. I would go in the hair store, I would read the box. So I would tell people to always get all the education you can in the beauty industry. It's bigger than just doing a ponytail, you know.
0: Yeah.
1: You having to learn about the scalp is very important. Traction, alopecia is more than just braiding the hair. It's about how you pull in the hair, you know, color. A young lady literally just called me. She's in Canada for some advice, like literally on my way over here.
0: Wow.
1: Somebody that used to come to me, she moved to Georgia, and she's traveling abroad doing different services. And she just called me on my way asking me about something in a store, you know. And so having people to still reach out, and I still will reach out.
0: Yeah.
1: You know, you can never learn too much. Now, some stuff I leave with certain people, like, girl, I'm not doing it. You know, but certain stuff you will learn, I can learn from a young girl because they are in the know. And so I just feel like the education piece, no, I'm not doing it at the show, but that because I have the school.
0: Right.
1: And it's a lot on me. So the other part I would tell the young stylist is know when to say no.
0: Yeah.
1: You know when to step down, learning your body so you can continue to grow. I'm in a class, now I know we were just talking about this, I'm in a class about stretching.
0: Mm-hmm.
1: If I had a new then, what I know now, I would, you know, my shoulder when hurt is bad.
0: Yeah,
1: and so that's something that I want to offer at the Charm Academy to the students, but it's slow but show that I'm getting through it, you know. And so health, education, health, and salon owners, you know, investing in a piece of property.
0: Yeah.
1: You know, for your salon.
0: Yeah.
1: How you can really make money is being a salon owner.
0: Yeah.
1: So with that, I am a licensed realtor. I work for Visions Realty.
0: Wait a minute.
1: And so letting the hair show go is giving me an opportunity to tap into the things that
0: The next. Okay.
1: And because it takes a lot of mind.
0: Yeah.
1: It takes a lot of focus to do it. But I'm just being strategic about what I need to do with my life.
0: I mean, listen, and it's working. It's definitely working. Will we get an opportunity to see, you know, because you invest so much in the young people, in the next generation, you invest so much day to day in that. You're always someplace encouraging, you know, the young people, encouraging teachers. Will we get to see any of the students featured on the Headbangers?
1: You definitely will see the students. They did a little something last week, and they're working towards it. And at my school, the students range from the age of 19 to 60.
0: Wow.
1: Right. And so it's amazing to see. We have a new class. We'll be starting in August. We just graduated 18 students May 4th. So I asked God, you really want me to open a school? That's a bit much, right?
0: I bet, right?
1: But then, so it did. It's been open January 15th. To 2025. So I've been open a little over a year and a half. And I said, God, you give me one student to tour with and figure this thing out. Well, I've been blessed with 18 to graduate, and I have 18 there. I mean, I have 8 now.
0: Wow.
1: And so I'll start with some more in August.
0: Yeah.
1: And so I have instructors that are, I have instructor students that are learning to be instructors, and in every

0: discipline. So the disciplines are barbering, cosmetology, natural hair, nails,
1: yeah,
0: aesthetics, and instructor. And so
1: it's just,
0: you know, planting the seed and watching it grow.
1: Y'all, this is amazing because I'm sitting here like, yo. I mean, is she talking like, you know, well, yeah, whatever.
0: It's second nature.
1: I mean, I get it. I mean, but it's so good for our community that the entrepreneurial spirit that you bring to the table, And so with this last Headbangers hair show, What do you hope that your legacy will be in beauty here in Tuscaloosa? What are you working on? Because everyone who's a visionary always has legacy in mind,
0: mm-hmm,
1: right? You know that what are you trying to write right now?
0: Well, with the school, mm-hmm, first off, and I'm not being biased to men, but with our women,
1: mm-hmm, yeah,
0: that we can do anything,
1: yeah,
0: that we put our minds to. Of course, we need our wonderful men behind us. Yeah. My husband is absolutely
1: DJ is absolutely
0: the
1: amazing
0: best support system. But building our women up, there's a lot of reason why I do a lot of things that I do. Watching my mom,
1: yeah,
0: she poured into us, uh-huh, tremendously and be such a strong woman. So showing them that you can own a piece of property, a commercial property, and open up your salon. You can go out and negotiate and do different things and, you know, with your school and, mm-hmm, bring people in and educate others and be able to walk away and trust people. Like me being here now, I have an instructor that's there.
1: Yeah, yeah.
0: I had to build it somewhere.
1: Yeah.
0: You know, and so just letting other young ladies know that they can do it is very important. And teaching them about some better than none. So you can't make all the money at the beginning.
1: Right.
0: You
1: right.
0: have to let it, you have to watch a seed grow.
1: Right, right.
0: You know,
1: right.
0: And so that's one thing that I try to encourage them, a lot of young ladies and older, yeah, ladies to do.
1: That's good because I think what they're watching on Instagram and Facebook and Twitter
0: is like microwave success.
1: Right, microwave success, and that's kind of ruining that entrepreneurial spirit because a lot of them start and they stop and, mm-hmm, get so disappointed. And so I'm glad that you said that you have to learn how to watch your seed grow. It takes discipline.
0: Yeah.
1: To watch your seed grow and bear fruit,
0: and it gets hard.
1: I bet it does.
0: Yeah, but hell has always everything that I have acquired financially has come from me understanding about, you know, doing hell. I had it rough because I had a bad attitude about not going to school.
1: Mm-hmm. and now she got a doctor.
0: Right. So I didn't understand. And yeah. So that I needed to get in the book and really learn how to enhance people's beauty,
1: right,
0: you know,
1: right,
0: properly.
1: Right.
0: And not put the relaxer on the scalp, but put it at the ends if you're doing a virgin relaxer and then go back because the scalp warms. It's just a lot of stuff that you could just up and do, but you learning is just a big part of me now.
1: Yeah, yeah.
0: And so I went back after I got my license to do hair. This lady at Shelton, she was like, you need to get your instructor license. I was like, lady, you crazy. I barely wanted to get that license. So graduated from high school, 7 months pregnant with my son, tried so hard not to go to school for hair. I went to school for, I worked at the hospital too. So I started working at the hospital when I was 18 and I was working at a shop. So at the hospital, I cleaned up for $6 an hour. So the ladies used to be telling me, oh, you got to do 8 steps cleaning up. I'm like, ma'am, y'all pay me $6. It don't add up. 6 steps, I mean, 8 steps for $6, like, that was crazy.
1: Not at all.
0: So I wanted to do hair, but I was so mad at myself about getting pregnant.
1: Right.
0: And so I was just like, I do something different. So I seen somebody, doing childcare when we did childcare in high school. I said, nah, I don't want to keep nobody cheering all day. It was a lot. You know, I was like, no. And then, nothing against the cheering, but I was like, that's not what I want to do. Then a young lady, she was like, do respiratory. And so I was cleaning up one day, and I was going to get in the respiratory program, try to at Shelton, and I heard the trach. You know, the trach make the little noise. Uh-huh. I was like, I can't do that
1: anymore. I know.
0: So I realized early on that, you know, my gift was in my hands. I had been doing hair since I was 9 years old in my mama's house. Like, wow. I always had a clientele. And so I did that on the side, but I didn't feel like I needed to waste time to go to school for it.
1: Right.
0: But after that, once I dove into it and made $300 on a Thursday versus making $300 every other week at the hospital, I figured out, like, maybe I should get into this. And started going to the store and seeing, like, okay, so I can spend this much and make this much.
1: Yeah, yeah.
0: And I love it, you know. Right. And so that's when I just really had, you know, got, and I got clientele and people looking for me to do their hair. And so I got into it, and the lady was like, you need to be an instructor because I love to help. And I said, no, ma'am, I don't want to be an instructor. I just want to do hair and be done.
1: Right, right.
0: Well, I ended up going to instructor school. And then she told me, well, you need to get a bachelor's degree. I said, you really pushing it. It was the instructor down there at Shelton. I love Miss Shirley Nix. And so I said, absolutely not.
1: Wow.
0: And when a position came open, I needed that bachelor's degree to run that program and did not have it.
1: Wow, okay.
0: And Etima also told me, you need to go back to college and get a bachelor's degree.
1: At least a bachelor's degree, right.
0: And I was so mad at myself. And in 2013, I made a vow to, I said, I'm going to go and at least get my bachelor's degree. And it took me 6 years. It still, I met so many wonderful people, ran for office, did the most, ran the shop, family, and finally finished at Stillman. Well, I was sitting down at a conference with Dr. Daria.
1: Uh-huh.
0: He said, you need your master's degree. I said, did you talk to me? Y'all got to be crazy. I'm not going back to get a master's. I badly wanted to get the master's degree. I went back and got the master's.
1: Wow.
0: And he was like, too close not to get this doctorate. So 5 years later, here I am.
1: Wow.
0: And what do I want to do with that? I have tapped into business, like business schools and different things and people reaching out for me to speak. And
1: right.
0: I even have a contract to only teach entrepreneurship, you know, on a certain day.
1: Right.
0: And so, I mean, I guess it just evolved in letting the people know that you don't have to just be behind the chair.
1: Correct.
0: There's so much we can do as cosmetologists.
1: And I think you know, having talked to ladies and barbers, you know, stylists and barbers, about, you know, their next, they don't have I'm going to be behind this chair, because they're getting love. You know, with the $40 a day or $40 a cut or, you know, $100 a style. Mm-hmm. And they think that, you know, but like you said, their knees are wearing out. They're not taking care of their health properly, you know. And to hear your journey and to say, hey, underneath all of that, the underpinning of that is education. You need that. You're going to need
0: education.
1: That.
0: You need the education. Also, with your insurance, you need, you know, your insurance. I mean, I tell the world, I'm in IRS trouble right now because I did not understand, you know, but I'm learning, and I had to go through that. I take a lot of things. I used to get so mad at myself, Bishop, but I say, Lord, I thank you for all the things you have put me through. So now, the next young lady don't have to go through IRS trouble.
1: Exactly.
0: The next young lady don't have to go, she will understand it, to not just rent a building and not understand what's zoned here.
1: Yeah.
0: So it's young ladies that rent buildings, I've seen it, and they can't even open their shops because it's not zoned. So having that education that I got, even going through a zoning process.
1: Yeah.
0: You know, I just want to do hair. Why do I need to know about zoning? Well, I need to know that I can't run a salon. I bought an old property, an old house.
1: Uh-huh.
0: It was residential. You have to go back and get
1: commercial.
0: Yeah, try to get a commercial. They wouldn't do a commercial.
1: Right.
0: You had to go before a board for that.
1: Correct.
0: But they did a BGO, which is Business General Office.
1: Right.
0: Then you still can open up the shop. You had to go back to a special exception board to be able to operate a salon. You just want to do hair. Who got time for that? Then T-Dot telling you you can't pull number 9 calls.
1: Yep.
0: So just digging into and asking questions. No question is stupid, you know. Right. That just was a lot to put on my head at through the years, and so here I am.
1: Man, I don't know about everybody else, but I am certainly grateful because you are proof that it can be done. I think one of the things that in this generation that's apathetic, this generation that's man, I ain't got no future. Let me just do this. Let me just do that. Who's not even pushing to go forward? I think whenever you're seen, when your story, because you need to write the book next, but we'll leave that alone. You need to write the book about this. But nonetheless, because, I mean, you're telling bestseller information, mm-hmm. because it from when you start. And first of all, you're saying that where you start does not mean that's where you're going to end. Mm-mm. And you got to learn how to start from somewhere. And so I think that's great. Listen, give us the information, the 411 on the Headbangers. How can we get tickets? What date is it? Everything.
0: Okay. The Headbangers Hair Show is June 6th. Doors open at 5:30. The show starts at 7. The doors open at 5:30 for vendors. Come sit down. Wear something. It's Miami style. Wear something fun, cute. You know, sit down and have a good time. The show is at the Bryan Comfort Center.
1: Okay.
0: Yes.
1: Okay. All right.
0: Tickets are on Eventbrite. Just key in Headbangers Hair Show. The tickets are $49. That includes your parking on the UA.
1: Okay.
0: You will get a code for parking. And so that's another thing. Like the Bryan Conference Center, the Bama Theater, the like renting places and the different rules and mm-hmm. stuff. I was mm-hmm. just like, you know, mm-hmm. yeah, this is definitely my last show.
1: I bet it is.
0: Yeah, I have another party one day, but it's been bittersweet to say this is my last show.
1: Yeah, I bet. I mean, just you got the memories, the all the things that go on with it.
0: All the different DJs, the hosts, the judges, and so it's been a lot of memories and people reaching out that have been a part of the show for years, and so it's just a lot. A girl that used to help me all the time, she passed away, but you know, just keeping those people memory alive.
1: Sure.
0: It's important.
1: I think that is good. Culture Call, Erica Grant. She is thebomb.com. And you need to be at the Bryan Conference Center. Get your tickets from Eventbrite. So all you got to do is search Headbangers Head Show. They're
0: $49. $49 some change.
1: Right, $49. $50. This ain't going
0: to be. I got it down because once you on Eventbrite, they charge you, which I rather just chew whatever they charge instead of having paper mm-hmm. tickets. That's something that I used to do. My mama found a picture of an old ticket.
1: Oh, Lord.
0: She was like, you getting these tickets again? I said, absolutely not.
1: I bet not. Exactly. Exactly. And the style is Miami style, so that's really colorful. You got your flowers and you got all of that. Just all you got to do is Google.
0: Little
1: fancy things that Miami has a little Caribbean to it, little, you know, Hispanic kind of situation. Go ahead and get that. Find out your dress. Get your ticket and go to the Headbanger Show. Go there for me because I can't go. I will be in Hampton, Virginia. And
0: the next day, I'm sorry.
1: Go ahead.
0: The next day will be a celebration party.
1: Okay.
0: At the River Market.
1: Oh, y'all.
0: And it's denim.
1: Huh?
0: So we will be celebrating. My husband will be 45 this year.
1: Wow.
0: My graduation party.
1: Oh.
0: My salon. Been open 20 years, and the last celebration is we end in an era with the hair show, so it's free. Just come with your denim on.
1: Wow.
0: Be some nice snacks.
1: You see?
0: Music.
1: Yes. Yeah. That's right. So, guess what? Y'all got two days with Erica.
0: We'll be tired.
1: That's right. You got one day at the Bryan Conference Center, and the next day will be at the River Market. You don't want to miss it. Definitely want to make sure that you are there. Erica, thank you from the bottom of my heart. Culture Call, we support you so much. I'll sponsor somebody because I can't be there. My heart's so hurt. But
0: we have recorded.
1: Listen. I want to be there, but I gotta catch up with you and get my doctorate.
0: Oh yes,
1: I gotta catch up with you and get
0: my
1: doctorate.
0: You gotta disappear for a few minutes.
1: Just a few minutes
0: at night and stuff.
1: Exactly, mm-hmm. Absolutely. Culture Call. I tell you, we got the best in Tuscaloosa with Erica Grant with us here today. Don't forget about it. 20 years later, Headbangers is ending. You got to be in the place to be at the Bryant Conference Center. Go ahead to Eventbrite, search out Headbangers Hair Show. You can get your tickets. And then the next day, you can be at the River Market celebrating DJ's 45th, celebrating 20 years of the salon opening and the end of the Headbangers show. You don't want to miss it. You got to be in the place to be. 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
3: With SRN News, I'm Bob Agnew in Washington. A series of mysterious airstrikes have hit Iran after the U.S. said it ended its attacks, raising questions about who targeted the Islamic Republic. The strikes yesterday hit areas across the southern part of Iran as the country prepared to bury the late Supreme Leader Ayatollah Ali Khamenei. Iran has not directly blamed anybody, but a lawmaker warned that the United Arab Emirates should be careful and should not be supporting the U.S. A wildfire has devastated a remote community in southern Spain, killing at least 12 people. That blaze broke out yesterday near the Sierra de los Filabres Mountains in Almeria province. Many victims died trying to escape, ignoring shelter-in-place instructions. President Trump has chosen not to sign a sweeping housing affordability bill today. He's protesting Congress not approving a strict voter ID bill that doesn't have enough support to pass. This is SRN News.
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2: Here's your Tuscaloosa and West Alabama forecast. Sweltering sunshine, 93. Gentle southwest breeze. Keep the umbrella handy for scattered afternoon showers and storms. They'll fade away this evening. We turn clear overnight, 75. Friday brings more hot, sunny weather with a high 94. Storms likely Saturday, leading to a wet Sunday with periods of heavy rain. More storms expected early next week. Richard DeWetting of the Weather Channel for Town Square Media, Tuscaloosa.
3: It's 92 degrees in Tuscaloosa.
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6: And we are back on the Culture Call, and I'm telling you, we are having an amazing day with an amazing conversation. Hey, I want to give a shout out again to Miss Erica Grant, Dr. Erica Grant. She did an amazing job on today, and I tell you, her life is such an inspiration, how she started out not even wanting to go to school and now how she just acquired her doctorate, but she's using it to empower businesses and entrepreneurs, and I pray and I hope that we are a part of what that energy that she brings to the table. We need to carry that on in our community as well. Listen, and so again, I believe that we have a very profound opportunity to make certain that what we do really helps the next generation. Because isn't that what it's all about? That we are not to be hoarders of information, hoarders of the inheritance and the benefits that we gain through our lives, that each one reach one, teach one. That's exactly what we need to do. And so doesn't matter what the adversarial, the opposition is, the adversaries that we face, the obstacles that we face, we need to amalgamate as a people, as a community, to make certain that we do what we need to do so that they can find strength, the next generation can find strength to overcome the hurdles that they will face. Because best believe, every generation will have its own hurdle. But as we land this plane today, I want to make us understand that, again, all of us have a responsibility. Men, you have a responsibility. Women, you have a responsibility. Young people, you have a responsibility. And yes, even the children have a responsibility. That, yes, it takes all of us to make sure that we are fortified and solidified as community to go forward toward the future. And that future can definitely be acquired if we learn that none of us can afford to be spectators or standby people that only criticize but not construct. And so that's very important. And when you understand about the importance of community, that it does, yes, take a village to raise a child. But guess what? Let me amplify that. It takes more than just a village to raise a child, but it takes a village to raise a village. Let me say that again. It takes a village to raise a village. That none of us, no man is an island, no man stands alone. It takes the village to raise strong men. It takes the village to raise strong women. It takes a village to raise strong young people. And again, it takes a village to raise children. And so we're not losing anything in this moment. We are not losing one single solitary thing in this moment. If we learn that we, yes, do it better when we do it together. So, yes, we've got to start working on the family front. We got to start working on the economic front, the religious front, the faith front. We've got to do all that we can do to make sure that our families and our economies, our relationships are solid. And then we got to work, I guess, even on the political front, on the societal and the cultural front. Why is that important? Glad that you asked. The reason why that is important, because we are not just trying to target one area, but I believe that there ought to be a multiplicity of and layers of what we need to do. There needs needs to be a stratification that happens within community that causes us to know what our places are. We've got to make certain that we are good men. And how do we define being a good man? Good man, right? A good men, good women. How do we define that? Well, the text tells us good men, good women leave an inheritance to their children's children. In other words, that our children should not be empty-handed when they come on the scene, that they ought to have something in their hand, that they ought to have something that's given to them by the previous generation so that we can say, go ahead and run on, do your race, run your race. That means that we have to learn how to let go. We have to learn how to teach them how to use their wings. We have to learn how to teach them how to soar. We have to learn how to teach them how to move to the next level of life. And so, hey, it takes all of us to do that. When you see an encouragement, when you see a child that needs help, when you see a young man that's trying to do well, trying to get to college, when you see a person, an individual that's trying to make certain that, hey, I want to do better in school, we don't just look at them, we don't laugh at them, we don't let the bullies and all of these other anti-forces in the world take over. No, we stand and we support them. We let them know that absolutely you have a community that is not only behind you, but you have a community that takes care of its own. And that's what we have to do, Culture Call. And we have to do it unabashedly. We have to do it with vim. We have to do it with fervor. We have to do it with knowledgeability, that we cannot just, you know, I don't have anything against, you know, anybody that shows up how they show up. For me, after the end of this degree, I would have 3 degrees. I mean, that was cultivated from my family. All the people in my family have degrees, a million, right? And so it was just natural for me. And I encourage my children to do the same. They got their master's degrees, and all of these things, because I think education is still the key to the future. And I'm not just talking about an academic education, but I'm also talking about interpersonal education. I'm talking about learning how to read the world, how to read society, how to read culture, and not only learn how to read it, but also how to interpret it and place yourself in it, because all of us have a place in this world. Let me say it again. Everybody, young, old, rich, poor, all of us have something to do in this world. Listen, we don't like mosquitoes, but I believe God created them for something. We just don't know what it is yet. And it's more than to bite us and suck out blood. But I tell you, I believe that everything has been created with a reason and a purpose. And it is the discovery of that purpose that causes us to be better. Yes, it is when you discover your purpose and I discover mine, and we keep our eyes on our own paper, absolutely, yeah, and make our own grade, I believe that there is an interconnection that happens when everybody does what they are supposed to be doing. And so, hey, I'm just encouraging you as a community, don't sit on the sidelines. You have to get up, get out, and do something. Here it is from Sister Act 2. Whoopi says, if you want to be somebody, if you want to go somewhere, you got to wake up and pay attention. And I am telling you, you definitely got to wake up and pay attention. That's right. I get it. I understand it. But all of us have a narrative, and now it is time for us to do something with it, and let's go forward and build community. Hey, I see the runway, and I got to land in just a few minutes, but I need you to stay exactly with me until I come back, and I will be back right here on the Culture Call with your boy, L. Spencer Smith. 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
7: It is fantastic and fabulous Friday. I'm so excited. We made it through another week, and I want you to turn up with us tonight, all right, with DJ Mr. Watkins. He's going to hold down that Friday night Spinspiration, and we're going to have a good time. All right, tune in right here for the Nightly Spirit.
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2: Greene County EMS is transporting patients again with two ambulances provided by the state. A Montgomery County Circuit Court dismissed a lawsuit claiming Tommy Tuberville does not meet residency requirements. However, an appeal is expected. ALDOT plans to open both southbound lanes on the U.S. 11 widening project advanced tonight. And Alabama Weather Network's James Vann forecasting increased thunderstorm activity over the weekend.
3: It's not going to rain everywhere. It's not going to rain all day. But where the storms do form, they could be strong.
2: 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I'm Don Hartley.
4: Well, family, we're ending another show. And I'm telling you, I am so glad and grateful that you all have been with me for the last 2 hours. I tell you the truth. But hey, we have had a wonderful conversation about our community and how we can fortify and make sure that we are empowered for the future, not just for us, but for our children's children. Don't forget it. What you do today will affect your children and your grandchildren tomorrow. So let us all come together and make sure that we are doing the best we can do for each other. Listen. As my grandmama and my mama would say at the end of every phone call, I love you a bushel, I love you a peck, and I love you a hug around the neck. This has been your boy, L. Spencer Smith, right here on The Culture Call. Hopefully blessing your life, because you have definitely blessed mine. But hey, don't fret. I'll be back tomorrow from 10 to 12, and we will make sure that we'll have another powerful conversation. But until then, be a blessing to somebody. Be nice and kind to someone, and make sure that if you can't brighten someone else's day, please don't darken it, right? Have a beautiful day, Culture Call. 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

0: We give you all the honor, all the glory, and all the praise. Dietrich Haddon on Praise with TJ. If you've never seen Dietrich Haddon in concert, that is something to see. And make sure if you have some college students or teenagers in your life, take them with you because it's going to be loud. It's going to be a lot of dancing. And we're going to get our praise on. You're going to get your praise on for real, real good with Dietrich Haddon in concert. Stay close. Coming right back. I've got more music on the way to keep you encouraged. Kirk Franklin, Dawkins and Dawkins and more. It's all on the way right here on Praise.
1: 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Hey there. It's Hale Spencer Smith here. And I'm so excited to join the 93.3 team with my all new talk show, The Culture Call. 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Listen, we're going to talk about everything that's going on in Tuscaloosa and the surrounding areas, even across the country. 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

0: With SRN News, I'm Bob Agnew in Washington. A new AP Nord poll finds that many Jewish Americans feel unsafe in the country. Many say they feel less safe than before the Hamas attack on Israel in October of 2023. Of course, that attack, sponsored by the world's leading state sponsor of terrorism, Iran, it's now suffered a couple of mysterious airstrikes. It hit the southern part of the country even after the U.S. said it had ended its attacks. As the two were exchanging fire yesterday, it's now raising new questions about who else may be attacking Iran. A wildfire has devastated a remote community in southern Spain, killing at least 12 people. President Trump has chosen not to sign a sweeping housing affordability bill today. That comes in protest of Congress for not approving a strict voter ID bill, the SAVE Act, that simply doesn't have enough support to pass. It was designed to ensure voter integrity. On Wall Street right now, the Dow is up 81 points. This is SRN News.
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2: Here's your Tuscaloosa and West Alabama forecast. Sweltering sunshine, 93. Gentle southwest breeze. Keep the umbrella handy for scattered afternoon showers and storms. They'll fade away this evening. We turn clear overnight, 75. Friday brings more hot, sunny weather with a high 94. Storms likely Saturday, leading to a wet Sunday with periods of heavy rain. More storms expected early next week. Richard DeWetting of the Weather Channel for Town Square Media, Tuscaloosa.
3: It's 93 degrees in Tuscaloosa.
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0: For your glory. As Tasha Cobbs Leonard on Praise with TJ. Dear Lord, we thank you for your glory. Amen. Did you know that Tasha Cobbs Leonard has her own line of eyewear? It's called Fritz, F-R-I-T-Z, Fritz Eyewear. If you go and Google it, you can see all sorts of glasses. So if you like me and you wear glasses, you may want to try out Fritz Eyewear by Tasha Cobbs Leonard. Stay close. Coming right back. I've got more music on the way to keep you encouraged. I'd rather have Jesus more than anything. The Dallas-Fort Worth Mass Choir sang a song about it. We're going to play it up next right here on Praise with
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2: Greene County EMS is transporting patients again with two ambulances provided by the state. A Montgomery County Circuit Court dismissed a lawsuit claiming Tommy Tuberville does not meet residency requirements. However, an appeal is expected. LDOT plans to open both southbound lanes on the U.S. 11 widening project in Vance tonight. And Alabama Weather Network's James Vann forecasting increased thunderstorm activity over the weekend.
3: It's not going to rain everywhere. It's not going to rain all day. But where the storms do form, they could be strong.
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5: I want you to know, long as I got King Jesus, I don't need nobody else. Do you hear me what I say? Long as I got King Jesus, I don't need nobody else. Come on.

hit us with a remix, Adia with Erica Campbell. On the way, it's Praise with TJ. Let's have an attitude of gratitude today, thanking God for all that he's done, all that he is doing, and all that he will do. Give thanks. Here's the Bishop, Marvin Sapp, on Praise with TJ.

0: Thank you, God, for all you've done for me. Every time you healed my body, every time you restored a relationship, every open door, every opportunity, every blessing. Dear Lord, thank you for all you've done for me. We got to make sure we are thanking God while we are asking and making requests and saying, can you heal this? Can you bring this back? We got to say thank you. Thank you, Lord, for all you've done for me. Amen. Sometimes just say thank you. We're not even going to ask for nothing right now. Dear Lord, just thank you. Amen. Stay close. Coming right back. I've got more music on the way to keep you encouraged. The Cardi Cortez, Dietrich Hatton, and more. It's all on the way right here on Praise.
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2: With SRN News, I'm Bob Agnew in Washington. President Trump making a statement today by refusing to sign a bill that he actually supports. He says he will not add his signature to a sweeping housing affordability bill. He's protesting Congress for not approving the SAVE Act, a strict voter ID bill that lacks sufficient support. And that's because some Republicans are also going along with Democrats in refusing to pass the bill. Oil prices have been lagging. The Brent crude cheaper by about 50 pennies a barrel at last glance. Most of America's lower 48 states about to be hit by a massive heat dome. The National Weather Service predicts this one will be what it calls significant and dangerous. So look at the numbers right now on Wall Street. The Dow Jones Industrial Average up 132 points. The NASDAQ up by 63. And the S&P 500 has clawed out about a 23-point gain so far. This is SRN News.
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2: Here's your Tuscaloosa and West Alabama forecast. Sweltering sunshine, 93. Gentle southwest breeze. Keep the umbrella handy for scattered afternoon showers and storms. They'll fade away this evening. We turn clear overnight, 75. Friday brings more hot, sunny weather with a high 94. Storms likely Saturday, leading to a wet Sunday with periods of heavy rain. More storms expected early next week. Richard DeWetting of the Weather Channel for Town Square Media, Tuscaloosa.
3: It's 95 degrees in Tuscaloosa.
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God is a great God, and He is worthy of our praise. Let's take you back to the year 1981, when the Winans released this one right here. It's called "The Question Is" on Praise with TJ.

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0: Life and favor up on me. You don't know my story. I know if you see me at church, you might see some tears. You're going to see me rocking, leaning, and swaying, hands in the air. I'm a praise dancer at heart. I'm going to be dancing in the aisles as well, because you don't know my story. God has been good to me, and I thank him every opportunity I get. Thank you, Lord. And sometimes I just got to dance and dance and dance. Amen. You don't know my story. Don't judge me if you see me at church. Okay, stay close. Coming right back. I've got more music on the way to keep you encouraged. Charles Jenkins, This Means War, is up next on Praise.
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18: 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A Winfield mother who knew her infant boy was abused, killed, and discarded, but did not intervene, has been handed two consecutive life terms in prison by a judge in Fayette County after she pleaded guilty to domestic violence and child abuse. Downtown Tuscaloosa's historic Bama Theater has landed a $75,000 state preservation grant to replace the building's windows and fund other updates. And a long-running project to widen U.S. 11 near Vance is wrapped up. 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For the details on these stories and more free coverage of local news, get connected at TuscaloosaThread.com.
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0: as I run to you today. Praise 93.790 WTSK, the true Maverick City Music. It's the afternoon praise party. I'm Minister Chris King. It's Friday, and I'm excited to be with you. Hope you have had a good week thus far. We got a good day to close your day and your week off right. All right, we got inspiration, information, gospel news, church news, your requests. I got flashbacks on this Flashback Friday, and I've got your scripture today and so much more on the way for you, too. So we're excited to be with you on this fantastic Friday. Lemonade Day is coming up and helping young entrepreneurs shine. For more information on Lemonade Day, go to praise933.com and check it out today. All right, excited to be with you. What you up to? Getting ready for a good weekend and so much more. And I got a lot for you, too. Let's go ahead and jump into it and get started this Friday. Here's William Murphy. Double for your trouble on Praise 93.3.
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something good is going to happen for you on this Friday. Praise 93.790 WTSK, the truth. I'm Minister Chris King with you, and he'll also give life to you because of his spirit who lives in you. So God living in you, he's inside of you on this Friday. Want to remind you that Vacation Bible School will be July 14th through the 16th at the Greater New Destiny Baptist Church in Greensboro, Alabama. Classes, art, crafts, and games, and food, and fun, and fellowship for all ages up through adults. That's July 14th through the 16th, 6 o'clock, the Greater New Destiny Baptist Church in Greensboro. Pastor Anthony Moore is the senior pastor. And Vacation Bible School will be at the Westside Church of Christ, too, July 15th through the 17th in Tuscaloosa, 6 to 8 p.m. daily. They will have singing and classes and food and fun and fellowship and so much more. Come out and join them. It's for all ages. Evangelist Norman Spain is the host minister. All right, here is Fred Hammond. Love, it never, ever fails. It's Friday.

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0: Rise 93.7 WTSK, the truth. Heaven. Where we want to go. Here in Tithe, the afternoon praise party, where a Holy Ghost party never ever stops. I'm Minister Chris King with you. And check out the latest on news, weather, and sports. And the fourth annual Tuscaloosa Angels Charity Golf Tournament is coming soon, too. And the latest on Alabama football. And the Elizabeth Baptist Church welcomes their Northwest District State Convention. Check it out on the app. And I want to remind you that the Soul Seekers Revival will be at the New Kingdom Deliverance Ministries and Reform July 16th and 17th next week, 7 p.m. nightly. And Pastor Billy Horton will be the guest evangelist. Everyone is invited. And Pastor Monica Wells is the senior pastor. And also, to remember, Usher's Day will be at the Providence Missionary Baptist Church coming up on July 12th, this Sunday at 9 a.m. Sister Juanita Robinson will be the guest evangelist. Brother Ed Meary is the MC. Dr. Matthew Wilson is the senior pastor. On the way, I got more for you next on this Friday.
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2: 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I'm so excited. We made it through another week, and I want you to turn up with us tonight, all right, with DJ Mr. Watkins. He's going to hold down that Friday night spinspiration, and we're going to have a good time. All right, tune in right here for the Nightly Spirit.
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3: With SRN News, I'm Bob Agnew in Washington. Meteorologists say a massive heat wave starting this weekend will be significant and dangerous. Forecasters expecting record triple-digit highs this weekend in Nevada, Utah, Colorado, Wyoming, Idaho, Montana, North Dakota, and South Dakota. President Trump has chosen not to sign a sweeping housing affordability bill, one he actually favors, but he's protesting Congress for not approving a strict voter ID bill, the SAVE Act, that lacks enough Republican support to get it past the Senate. On Truth Social, he wrote, "I will not sign the housing bill, which has been fully approved by Congress and sent to the White House in protest over the fact that the U.S. is not capable of passing the SAVE America Act." 8 men have been indicted on terrorism and murder conspiracy charges in connection with an alleged plot targeting the UFC Freedom 250 event at the White House. This is SRN News.
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25: Here's your Tuscaloosa and West Alabama forecast. Sweltering sunshine, 93. Gentle southwest breeze. Keep the umbrella handy for scattered afternoon showers and storms. They'll fade away this evening. We turn clear overnight, 75. Friday brings more hot, sunny weather with a high 94. Storms likely Saturday, leading to a wet Sunday with periods of heavy rain. More storms expected early next week. Richard DeWetting of the Weather Channel for Town Square Media, Tuscaloosa.
26: It's 96 degrees in Tuscaloosa.
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Oh, yes, it's going to get better after a while. Yes, it is. It's Friday. Elder Donna McClurkin on Praise 93.790 WTSK. It is the afternoon praise party. The St. John Baptist Church will have revival July 27th through the 29th, 7 p.m. nightly. Special guests include Elder Carlos Thornton of Mount Pilgrim Primitive Baptist Church of Tishobe, Alabama, Pastor Kenneth Gilmore of Zion Hill Missionary Baptist Church of Pleasant Ridge, Alabama, and Dr. Lonnie Weaver of St. Paul Baptist Church of Tuscaloosa, hosted by Pastor Michael Lavender. Come and join them for revival July 27th through the 29th in Bologna at St. John Baptist Church. And then also to the NABD Congress of Christian Education is July 20th through the 23rd at the NABD Religious Center, hosted by Dr. Raymond Stevens and the Congress Dean. So come out and celebrate and join with them. You got any church or community news, anything going on for, you know, the rest of the summer, anything going on for back to school, let me know. Praise93.com. 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
1: 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Dr. Creflo Dollar there and Lachey Knox. The Westside Community Fun Day is coming up July 25th, 10 a.m. to 1 p.m. at the Freeman Park in Tuscaloosa. Free food, games, and live DJ, and so much more. Come out and enjoy yourself. And it's sponsored all by Pair of Mind Changes, the YMCA, the Cornerstone Full Gospel Baptist Church, Michelle Cooley Agency, and so many more. That's the Westside Community Fun Day, 10 a.m. to 1 p.m., July 25th at the Freeman Park in Tuscaloosa. And then also, too, remember Friday Night Fire. It's coming August 7th at 6:30 p.m. at the Reaching the Masses Outreach Ministries Church in Akron, Alabama. Bishop Richard Bryant will be the guest evangelist. Everyone is invited. Pastor Star Croxton, she's the host pastor. All right, I got birthdays coming up next this Friday.
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25: A Winfield mother who knew her infant boy was abused, killed, and discarded, but did not intervene, has been handed two consecutive life terms in prison by a judge in Fayette County after she pleaded guilty to domestic violence and child abuse. Downtown Tuscaloosa's historic Bama Theater has landed a $75,000 state preservation grant to replace the building's windows and fund other updates. And a long-running project to widen U.S. 11 near Vance is wrapped up. 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

0: Lachey Knox with the number one song in the nation, right there on Praise 93.790 WTSK. The Truth. I'm Minister Chris King with you on this Friday. Having a good time. It's hot out there. I want you to take proper precautions and be safe out there. Remember, it's now time for some birthdays today. Yeah, birthday. I want to say happy birthday to Sister Courtney Quick today. Sister Courtney Quick, Brother Tavares Bonner today. And then also happy birthday to Sister Artria Thomas today. Sister Thomas, Sister Doris Rice. Happy birthday to her. Sister Sandretta Lee. Sister Sandretta Lee today. Sister Janie Chambers, happy birthday goes out to her too, as well. And also want to say happy birthday to Brother Lamont Wright today. And then also happy birthday to Pastor B.J. Sparks. Pastor B.J. Sparks, Brother Trent Gibson today. Brother Chris Moss, happy birthday to him. And then also happy birthday to Sister Q Burden today. And then also happy birthday goes out to Brother Demetrius Lewis. And then also want to say a happy birthday too today goes over to Minister Felicia Seely Johnson. Minister Johnson, happy birthday to her. Also to my cousin, Nakisha Bridgers today. And then also want to say happy birthday to Brother Frank James Jr. today, and also I want to say happy birthday to you all. And if today is your birthday, happy birthday to you. If today is your wedding anniversary, happy wedding anniversary to you too from all of us here at Praise 93.3, okay? All right, I think we got another birthday that just came in. I want to shout out to Sister Mia Prince. Sister Mia Prince, happy birthday to her from right down home. All right, here's PJ.
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Yes, speak Lord, praise. 93.7 WTSK, the truth it is the afternoon. Praise what is Ron Carter and Ricky Dillard. I'm Minister Chris King on this fantastic Friday. And yeah, man, time is flying, isn't it? I'm ready, I'm telling you. The Trinity Baptist Church, we have the homecoming celebration coming up this Sunday, July 12th. It starts at 10 a.m., and they're going to have Pastor Emeritus Smith Moore of Bethel Baptist Church as the guest evangelist of Tuscaloosa. And then at 2 o'clock, they have the climax with the son, Pastor Dennis Moore of the Bethel Baptist Church, and celebrating my good friends, pastors Jesse and Marilyn White. So come out and join them at Trinity Baptist Church this weekend. And Prosperous Temple Church of God in Christ and New Life Baptist Church will present a fellowship service this Sunday, July 12th at 3 p.m. And Bishop William Reese of New Life Baptist Church is the guest evangelist. And of course, Pastor Jonathan Hackett is the senior pastor over there in Northport, Alabama on Smith Jackson Road. All right, here's Beverly Croft. He made a way.

been confirmed. We have.

today. Yes, I am. That's a blaze on Praise 93.790 WTSK, the true Tuscaloosa's inspiration station. And I'm glad to have you with us. The Christian Community Church, where their 2026 Youth Revival is going to be Wednesday, July 29th at 6 o'clock p.m. And Minister Christopher Binion of the Bethel Baptist Church of Tuscaloosa is the guest evangelist. Dr. Clarence Sutton Jr. is the host pastor, so do not miss out on that Youth Revival. And Revival will be breaking out, too, in Providence Missionary Baptist Church down in Marion, Alabama, July 19th through the 22nd, 6:30 p.m. nightly. And they're going to have Pastor Anthony Moore on the 19th of Greater New Destiny Baptist Church of Greensboro. And then the 20th through the 22nd, 6:30, they will have Pastor Calvin Finch of the First Baptist Church of Utah, Alabama. Everyone is invited. Come out and join them. Dr. Matthew Wilson is the host pastor. Here is Zacardi Cortez. He's working on me.

0: Yes, we are the Salt of the Earth Praise 93.7 WTSK. The truth is the afternoon praise party. The Elizabeth Baptist Church is welcoming church leaders and members from the Northwest District Annual Session. It's going to be going on July 13th to the 15th. And come out and join them. For more details, go to praise933.com. They're going to have a good time. They got the Johnson Brothers there, and it's going to be so much more going on. Check it out on the app. And remember, too, to remember the St. Mark AME Church will have their 128th church anniversary celebration Sunday, July 26th, 2:30 p.m. Pastor Bruce Henderson of Friendship Baptist Church of Tuscaloosa is the guest evangelist. Dr. Carmen Walker Ellaby, she is the senior pastor. So come out and join them for that. All right, we got a whole lot on the way for you this Friday. Go ahead and reach out and touch me on the app right now.
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with SRN News. I'm Bob Agnew in Washington. Forecasters say a massive heat wave starting this weekend will be significant and dangerous. Forecasters expecting the record triple-digit highs this weekend in places like Nevada, Utah, Colorado, Wyoming, Idaho, and Montana, along with both North and South Dakota. President Trump today choosing not to sign a sweeping housing affordability bill. He's holding out on signing the bill he actually favors, but he's protesting Congress for not approving a strict voter ID bill that lacks sufficient support to pass in the Senate. He says that the SAVE Act would help to ensure voter integrity. Volkswagen reporting weak sales numbers and a significant drop in China, especially.

0: The company said today it does plan to cut its model lineup by nearly half to try and recover. On Wall Street, the Dow Jones Industrial Average was up by about 202 points right now. This is SRN News.
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25: Here's your Tuscaloosa and West Alabama forecast. Hot, humid weather goes on through the weekend. Rain chances are going up by Sunday quite significantly. Have some backup indoor plans, especially for the latter half of the weekend on Sunday. And it could be fairly stormy on Monday as well. Tonight's low in the mid-70s, an isolated to widely scattered shower or thunderstorm possible. Any storm could be gusty. A few pop-up storms during the day Saturday, high 94. Some scattered storms on Saturday evening, low 75. And a good chance of rain and storms after 1 p.m. Sunday. Some storms could be strong and gusty, a high of 91. I'm meteorologist Mark Thibodeau from the Weather Channel for Town Square Media, Tuscaloosa.
26: It's 95 degrees in Tuscaloosa.
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Oh, yeah. God is so good today. Praise. 93.790 WTSK, the true Regina Bell. It was a throwback on this flashback Friday. I'm Minister Chris King with you. And remember, the Summer Revival is next week, July 15th through the 17th, 7 p.m. nightly at the Willow Springs Baptist Church in Moundville. Special guests include Dr. C. Jermaine Turner of Pine Grove Baptist Church of Harvest, Alabama, Pastor Michael Bolden of the Lloyd Chapel Baptist Church of Forkland, and Pastor John Award of the Antioch Baptist Church of Oroville, Alabama. Pastor Calvin Johnson is host pastor, so come out and celebrate revival with them. And the Greater Faith Tabernacle will have their church anniversary Sunday, July 26th, 2 o'clock p.m. on Kicker Road. Pastor Kervin Jones of the 3rd Street Church of God is the guest evangelist. Everyone is invited. Come out and celebrate with them. All right, my blessing's coming, and I want 10 times. I want it double. Yeah, I want it all. Here's Javon DeWitt on Praise 93.

0: Yes, say yes, say yes. Yes, he is Michelle Williams on this Flashback Friday on Praise 93.790 WTSK. The truth is the afternoon praise party. The back-to-school bash is coming, yes, it is, to the Tuscaloosa River Market on the 15th of July, 10 a.m. to 2 o'clock until all supplies go on. Come out and get everything you need. College students are even encouraged to come out and get supplies and attend, too. And also, too, the I Dream Big Charter School back-to-school bash is going to be August 4th, 5:30 to 7 o'clock p.m. at the I Dream Charter School, free backpacks and school supplies while they last. And the McDonough Hughes Center will be hosting another back-to-school event on August 1st, 10 a.m. to 12 o'clock noon. Free bags and school supplies and free refreshments. 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And also, too, the back-to-school drive and giveaway is going on August 2nd. You want to be there. It's going to be a good time, 2 to 5 p.m. on University Boulevard East in Cottondale, Alabama. And they're going to have new school supplies and fun for the entire family and so much more. And door prizes and food, too. We got more on the way.
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17: A Winfield mother who knew her infant boy was abused, killed, and discarded but did not intervene has been handed two consecutive life terms in prison by a judge in Fayette County after she pleaded guilty to domestic violence and child abuse. Downtown Tuscaloosa's historic Bama Theater has landed a $75,000 state preservation grant to replace the building's windows and fund other updates. And a long-running project to widen U.S. 11 near Vance is wrapped up. 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

all things new. That's Jason Nelson on Praise 93.7 WTSK. I like that song. How about you? The second pastoral anniversary is coming up. Yes, it is, for Pastor Curtis Travis and family over at the Bentonville Missionary Baptist Church in Cottondale this Sunday, July 12th at 11 a.m. Minister Thomas Jackson will be the guest evangelist of State District, House District 68. In the 2 o'clock service, they're going to have Dr. Matthew Wilson of the Providence Missionary Baptist Church of Marion, Alabama. Everyone is invited. And MC will be our very own Minister Sandra Johnson Harris. So make sure you're there. Your face in the place. You don't want to miss out on that, okay? My good friend Pastor Curtis Travis is the host pastor. The New Right Baptist Church will have revival going on July 20th through the 22nd in Aliceville, 7 p.m. nightly. Pastor David Cobb of the Hodges Chapel Baptist Church of Winfield is the guest evangelist. Pastor Richard Hood is senior pastor. All right, we got a whole lot on the way. Got your scripture today coming up right around 5 o'clock. And here is Forward City Music. It's a Flashback Friday.

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0: yes, Lord, yes, Lord, yes, Lord. Praise 93.7 WTSK. It is a flashback Friday. Yeah, you know we got to go back. The Supreme 7. I'm Minister Chris King. Let's pray right now. We're going to pray for our sick and shut-in and bereaved families, those behind prison bars, everyone in the nursing homes, mental institutions, Bryce, VA Hospital, DCH, Tuscaloosa Beach, DCH, Northport, everyone at the county jail, Taylor Harden, our local city, county, and private schools, University of Alabama, Shelton State, Stillman College, UWA. We're praying for our local businesses and churches and organizations. We're praying for our children. We're praying for those overseas, praying for our government. We're praying for the family of Nolan as well, Nolan Wells, and we're praying for everyone everywhere. We're praying for you too inside the afternoon praise. Well, there's so much going on, so we got to pray one for another. Want to remind you as well that the big men's conference is coming up at the New Life Baptist Church. It's going to be going on July 15th through the 17th, 7 p.m. nightly. They're going to have Pastor Calvin Finch of First Baptist Church of Utah. And then July 19th of a climax at 2:30 p.m. with Pastor Larry Johnson of Plant Street Baptist Church of Selma, Alabama. Bishop William Reese is host pastor. Come out, brothers, for the men's conference. Here's Alfonso.
1: We don't sing songs like this anymore in church. But I remember coming up as a little boy, the deacon would pray and read a scripture. And they would sing songs, something like this.

Oh, yes. Trouble's away. They got to get away. The Leak Brothers on Praise 93.790 WTSK, the Truth, Tuscaloosa's inspiration station. I'm Minister Chris King with you. Family and Friends Day will be at the St. Paul AME Church coming up this Sunday, July 12th at 2:30 p.m. Dinner at 1 o'clock. Dr. Ronald D. Sterling of the St. John AME Church of Birmingham is the guest evangelist. Everyone is invited. Dr. Kendra Walker Jacobs, she is the host pastor. And the 12 Tribes of Israel service will be at the St. Mark AME Church on 18th Street this Sunday at 2 o'clock, July 6th, 12th. Everyone is welcome. Dr. Carmen Walker Ellaby, she is the host pastor. And the Mount Sinai Baptist Church in Duncanville will have homecoming 2:30 p.m. on July 19th. You want to be there. Pastor Tracy Hill of Pruitt Springs Baptist Church will be the guest evangelist. Everyone is truly, truly invited. And Pastor Claude Prince is the senior pastor. All right. I hope you're having a great, fantastic Friday. What you up to this weekend? Let me know on the app. Here is Pastor Daryl Smith. It's a throwback and a flashback Friday.

0: thank you right now. The Lord has made a way out of no way. The Pastor Daryl Smith and the Cosmopolitan Warriors on Praise. 93.790 WTSK. The Truth. The Rocky Ridge Baptist Church and Reform will have Family and Friends Day, July 19th, 2 o'clock p.m. Pastor Rayford Nicholson of Mount New Canaan Baptist Church of Aliceville is the guest evangelist. Pastor Raymond Stevenson is the host. Pastor. And, Pastor Stevenson Fulton is the host pastor. And then also, too, want to remind you as well that you want to be a part of the 35th pastoral anniversary of Bishop Dennis and Lady McCarter coming up July 15th and 16th at the Greater New Harvest Apostolic Church on 18th Street. They will have Bishop Rodney Shepherd and Bishop David Stockman as the guest evangelist. And then the 17th and then the 19th, they'll be at the Greater Miracle House of Prayer down in Malville. On the 17th, Pastor Martha Henderson of Bology. And then the 19th, at 11 a.m., Bishop Reuben Brinkley, and at 4 o'clock, Pastor Overseer Mac Harris. So come out and join them down there honoring Bishop Dennis and Lady Edith McCarter. On the way, I got more for you. I want you to tap that out. We got a lot for you and everything going on in Tuscaloosa this weekend and beyond.
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2: With SRN News, I'm Bob Agnew in Washington. Forecasters say a massive heat wave starting this weekend will be significant and dangerous and very widespread. In fact, forecasters are calling for record triple-digit highs to show up this weekend in Nevada, Utah, Colorado, Wyoming, Idaho, Montana, and even North and South Dakota. President Trump today refused to sign a sweeping housing affordability bill, even though he actually favors it. But he's making a statement to Congress protesting the fact that they refused to pass the voter ID bill known as the SAVE Act. The president says that is even more important than housing because it guarantees fair elections in this country. Eight men have been indicted on terrorism and murder conspiracy charges. That's in connection with their alleged plot targeting the UFC Freedom 250 event at the White House. A winning session on Wall Street, the Dow at the closing bell up by about 150 points. This is SRN News.
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27: Here's your Tuscaloosa and West Alabama forecast. Hot, humid weather goes on through the weekend. Rain chances are going up by Sunday quite significantly. Have some backup indoor plans, especially for the latter half of the weekend on Sunday. And it could be fairly stormy on Monday as well. Tonight's low in the mid-70s, an isolated to widely scattered shower or thunderstorm possible. Any storm could be gusty. A few pop-up storms during the day Saturday, high 94, some scattered storms on Saturday evening, low 75, and a good chance of rain and storms after 1 p.m. Sunday. Some storms could be strong and gusty, a high of 91. I'm meteorologist Mark Thibodeau from the Weather Channel for Town Square Media, Tuscaloosa.
28: It's 94 degrees in Tuscaloosa.
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34: Tuscaloosa traffic now from the Townsend Nissan Traffic Center. A very good afternoon to you on your TGIF. We are moving slow across the neighborhood right now on Lurling Wallace. It is very patchy between 5th and McFarland. You're on and off those brakes pretty frequently. And 43 southbound onto McFarland. That's a bit of a crowd there at the intersection. Moving about Skyland Boulevard. Well, actually, McFarland between Skyland and 2059. That's some heavy traffic bunched up there on the on and off ramps. With your Tuscaloosa traffic now,
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Jesus, he is my rock today. Praise 93.790 WTSK. That you, DJ Allen and Righteous. I'm Minister Chris King, having a good time with you. The Mount Hebron Baptist Church will have their free food giveaway. It's this Saturday, tomorrow, July 11th, 11 a.m. to 2 o'clock at the Mount Hebron Baptist Church down in Allensville. First come, first serve. You have to be present to get the food, so make sure that you're there. That's tomorrow, 11 to 2 p.m. at the Mount Hebron Baptist Church in Allensville. Sponsored by Rosetta Minor, the Cole Evangelistic Ministries, and Pastor Marcus Seawright as well. And then also remember, too, as well, that the homecoming for the St. John Baptist Church in Bologna is this Sunday, July 12th at 1:30 p.m. Pastor C.L. Gary of the First Baptist Church of Akron is the guest evangelist. Pastor Michael Lavender is the host pastor as well, okay? All right. Glad to be with you. Hope you're doing well. I got a praise, and I'm ready to get it out. How about you? I got a praise on. Here's Canton Jones.

0: says he's going to work it out today. Praise 93.790 WTSK, the Truth, Montre Tisdale, and C. Tyree. The First Baptist Church in Livingston will have their Hooked Vacation Bible School July 22nd through the 24th, 5 to 7 p.m. daily. Come out and join them down in Livingston. New activities and everything else going on, too. Pastor T.L. Davis Jr. is the host pastor. And join the Mount Sinai Baptist Church for Revival July 29th through the 31st. 7 p.m. nightly. Minister Bo Derek Young of the Son of the Earth Ministries will be the guest, the evangelist. Pastor Claude Prince is the host pastor. And then also, too, remember as well that you need to be a part of the Back to School Bash down in Aliceville, August the 1st, 1 to 5 p.m. at the Aliceville City Park. They're going to give away free backpacks, free laptops, and school supplies, and uniforms, free food, and fun, and games, and everything going on. You have to be present to get everything you need. On the way, I got your scripture today, and so much more.
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11: Tuscaloosa traffic now from the Townsend Nissan Traffic Center. We've got some trouble now on 43 as you travel in Northport. And this is on the southbound lanes just south of Eleanor Street. You want to watch out for this accident. Now, this is also just before you get into all of that traffic delay right there at the McFarland intersection. And meanwhile, we've got some also heavy traffic here on Skyland Boulevard at McFarland, as well as 2059 at the McFarland ramp. With your Tuscaloosa traffic now, Tammy Thompson.
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13: A Winfield mother who knew her infant boy was abused, killed, and discarded, but did not intervene, has been handed two consecutive life terms in prison by a judge in Fayette County after she pleaded guilty to domestic violence and child abuse. Downtown Tuscaloosa's historic Bama Theater has landed a $75,000 state preservation grant to replace the building's windows and fund other updates. And a long-running project to widen U.S. 11 near Vance is wrapped up. ALDOT opened the final southbound lanes today. 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

0: With SRN News, I'm Keith Peters in Washington. President Trump has chosen not to sign a sweeping housing affordability bill on Friday in protest of Congress not approving a strict voter ID bill that does not have enough support to pass. Still, the housing measure should become law on Friday without Trump's signature, as he had 10 days to issue a veto and stop the measure. Trump's post simply says that he will not sign it. A series of mysterious airstrikes have hit Iran after the U.S. said it ended its attacks, raising questions about who targeted the Islamic Republic. The strikes on Thursday hit areas across southern Iran as the country prepared to bury the late Supreme Leader Ayatollah Ali Khamenei. On Wall Street, another good day as the Dow was up by 149 points. The S&P advanced 31. More details at SRNNews.com.
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3: Here's your Tuscaloosa and West Alabama forecast. Hot, humid weather goes on through the weekend. Rain chances are going up by Sunday quite significantly. Have some backup indoor plans, especially for the latter half of the weekend on Sunday. And it could be fairly stormy on Monday as well. Tonight's low in the mid-70s, an isolated to widely scattered shower or thunderstorm possible. Any storm could be gusty. A few pop-up storms during the day Saturday, high 94. Some scattered storms on Saturday evening, low 75. And a good chance of rain and storms after 1 p.m. Sunday. Some storms could be strong and gusty, a high of 91. I'm meteorologist Mark Thibodeau from the Weather Channel for Town Square Media, Tuscaloosa.
4: It's 93 degrees in Tuscaloosa.
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8: Tuscaloosa traffic now from the Townsend Nissan Traffic Center. Looks like the earlier trouble we had on 43 right around Cardinal Street has since cleared. And so now you just have the basic slow and go traffic there at the intersection of McFarland. Now we do have a current accident on 15th Street eastbound onto 13th. And that's going to it is clogging things up quite considerably. Skyland on North End or East and Westbound Skyland at McFarland. You will have the normal bunch up, but nothing unusual with your Tuscaloosa traffic now. Tammy Thomas.
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He cannot fail. Say it again. 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
0: Tuscaloosa traffic now from the Townsend Nissan Traffic Center. Got some trouble on University. Watch out for this accident right around Paul Bryce Boulevard. Now, this is not creating too much of a to-do here. It's in the westbound lanes, and so it's between Paul Bryce and 2nd Avenue.

0: Be very specific. Also, as you move about 2059, that's wide open, but you do have some road construction here, and that's right around Skyland Boulevard, and so it's not causing a big today heavy, but Skyland Boulevard, it's a bit slow on and off those ramps. With your Tuscaloosa traffic now, Tammy Thompson.
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2: A Winfield mother who knew her infant boy was abused, killed, and discarded, but did not intervene, has been handed two consecutive life terms in prison by a judge in Fayette County after she pleaded guilty to domestic violence and child abuse. Downtown Tuscaloosa's historic Bama Theater has landed a $75,000 state preservation grant to replace the building's windows and fund other updates. 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

Boy, I'm feeling so good that it is Friday, and we're going to have a wonderful show tonight. I cannot wait, Kate. 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It's the chat room on the Nightly Spirit.

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0: 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Enjoy Southern Soul with King George, 803 Fresh, and Fat Daddy. And party with DJ King Capri. The sellaway party. This is not your typical cruise. 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
24: North on Highway 69 from Old Greensboro Road to Skyland Boulevard. It's a 7-minute drive. East on McFarland from Coker to Jack Warner Parkway. It's a 14-minute drive. If you're traveling on Lurleen Wallace from McFarland to 15th Street, it's a 4-minute drive. Watch for road work on Culver Road between Foster's Loop Road and Joe Malisham Parkway. With your Tuscaloosa traffic now, I'm Lisa Vaque.
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1: I'm nowhere to
0: remember, remember,
1: found.
0: Remember, there is a friend.
1: Remember, there's a friend.
0: Oh, I love him, I love him.
1: Who will wipe your tears away?
0: I know he will. And if
1: your heart is broken,
0: this is all you have to do.

0: listen, I'm getting up in your business. Tell us your name. Where you calling from?
1: Yes, I'm Jamila Noble. I'm calling from Jacksonville, Florida.
0: All right. Shout out your business, man.
1: My business is T&J Vegan Soul Food right here in Jacksonville, Florida. We do Alkaline Vegan, following Dr. Sebi 100%. And, yes, we our Instagram is T&J Vegan Soul Food. And also our Facebook is same, T&J Vegan Soul Food.
0: I love it. I love it. 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

I knew God was with me. I always used to pray. 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But I said, if you give me one more chance at life and music, I promise you, I'm going to shout you out, and I'm going to testify, and we're going to have a little church up in there.

Knightley Spirit.

0: and family. We're getting up in your business tonight. Tell us your name. Where you calling from?
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0: Tell us your name. 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
2: 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I'm calling from Jacksonville, Florida.
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0: Good stuff. Now, listen, make sure, family, you give us all of your information. And if you tag me on my Instagram page, ask everybody else. I will repost you. Just tag me, okay? If you do anything, you know, with the Nightly Spirit, you know a lot of people like to hear their shout out, and they'll record it. I'm just giving you just a little, I'm going to give you some free game. Record it, that it was heard on the show. You tag me, at Darlene McCoy. I'm going to repost it. Mm-hmm. I'm saying. Yeah, get to it. 1-877-345-7747. Shout out your business, your side hustle, your service. Shout it out, because we want to give you my mic tonight and tell the world to fly in for your stuff. You feel me? 1-877-345-7747. Coming up, it's your girl, Darlene, on the Nightly Spirit.
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16: This is the traffic now from the Townsend Nissan Traffic Center. If you're traveling east on McFarland from Coker to Jack Warner Parkway, it's a 14-minute drive. North on Highway 69 from Old Greensboro Road to Skyland Boulevard, it's an 8-minute drive. If you're traveling south on Lurleen Wallace from McFarland to 15th Street, it's a 4-minute drive. For construction on Culvert Road between Foster's Loop Road and Joe Malisham Parkway. With your Tuscaloosa traffic now, I'm Lisa Bakke.
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